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3: 11/19/1990. 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I'm advised to advise and release.

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0: 7. You said en route to Monson?
1: Hey, sir.
0: We're starting, and I'll go back and get your on-scene timestamp.
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2: City Engine 2 available with City of Law responding priority 1 at the intersection of Munson Avenue and Davis Street. Has an elderly male on the bus bench there, appears not breathing. He's sitting there with his mouth open, is not awake. Priority 1, 20 away.
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5: 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Are you unit 10 to Munson Davis? Sounds like he's awake now after she turned around and went to check on him. We're still gathering further.
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0: Whether it is the related vehicle or not, I checked the residence up in housing. That vehicle is not here.
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0: Sound Grand Traverse, level 11. At Montana, ND mileage 13.6, 13.6. Any questions? That was 13.6.
1: Sorry about that.
2: Road's back open and I'm 10-8.
1: Correct. Nine forty-two. Gail. 2015. Six for traffic.
0: Good.
3: I'm going to be M72 and Bright Road again with a Michigan plate reading D. David P. Paul F. Frank 5533 DPF 5533 with a Toyota Runner silver in color, two occupants.
0: 2015.

0: 哦，原来是原来是在这钢表啊。
1: I got a POL for some four-wheelers and dirt bikes ripping down Sperry Road in Springfield Township. The four-wheeler will be coming from the second house on Sperry Road. Central Clear, 2017.

0: L-E-N-N, date of birth is 5-8-58. Again, that's 5-8-58.
1: Who is that about?
0: Good copy, thanks.
2: I've gone to apartment 7, 78-year-old female, L at the back of her head.
0: Priority 2,
2: 2017.
0: Engine 12.
2: Metro engine 12.
0: We'll be in route. Flight to the squad.
2: Quick.
0: In route.
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1: What?
0: 131 in Pine. Be out with a black Honda HRV, Illinois registration, Edward John 57874.
1: 131 in Pine, 2040.

0: 351. Hi, Mr. Harper on TRX. He is asking if law enforcement would like to meet with him because he has proof that it is his dog. He also wants his dog's belongings back. Hasn't given me a location yet.
1: I have Jennifer in custody for 5402.
2: Custody 2023.
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0: 27 Central, a file out of Ontario. This is all going to be phonetically. Last of King, Henry, Adam, Nora, Henry. First of Boy, Union, Ida. Middle, Van, Victor, Adam, Nora. Asian female.
1: Can you see if you can find a phone number for Kelly, please?
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1: First file S of Howery, H. Henry, O. Ocean, W. William, E. Edward, R. Robert, Y. L. First of Anya, A. Adam, and Nora, Y. L. A. Adam, date of birth 05/31/1999, female. Go to the next. Left, L. Lincoln, O. Ocean, S. M. E. Edward, Y. L. First, E. Edward, U. Union, G. George, E. Edward, Enora, I. Ida, A. Adam. Middle, R. Robert, I. Ida, C. Charles, H. Henry, E. Edward, Enora, E. Edward. Date of birth 06/04/1970, female. Good night. Last, O. Heron, O. Ocean, H. Henry, E. Edward, R. Robert, O. Ocean, and Nora. First of Lawrence, Common, date of birth 01/02/1960, male.
0: So, is that added to the notes?
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1: 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Central, 4027. I've tried it multiple ways, even running at my ops number. Keeps telling me there's no response. Most likely I'll get a response here in a little bit.
0: Copy. I'm going to clear from stop here. I'll let you know when I'm clear.
1: Or 937. Copy welfare check.
2: Go ahead.
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2: Yeah.
0: Clear.

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0: 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West of Maple City Road with 4 Queen Robert Union 26, 4 QRU 26, a white Elantra, one occupant.
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1: Command 927. Six, four, and I are heading that way. Whereabouts was he at again?
2: He is on a bench right near the boat along the Marina Drive.
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1: Merv, the Vice Command.
0: Point over towards law enforcement up at Clinch Marina, kind of near the bathroom facility. How's the elderly male that likes to get checked out?
1: Copy, heading towards the marina. East Turtle Creek Drive, Lessing eastbound for a dark black or gray in color lifted pickup truck. Currently aggressively swerving, or if he thinks he might be in talks, Lessing headed eastbound, passing near Schwaney's, just clear 2042.

0: Hunter Village Air Test Unit. Going to Clinch Park Civilians. There's going to be two minors, approximately 13-year-old males, actively fighting. There was a mention of a knife, but no weapon seen at this time.
1: Central 7541. Clinch Park 41. Evening, Nantel 05, double 11, going by 41. Clear, good shift. Nantel 298, I'll walk over there.
0: 298, clear.

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2: Hopefully all ran to the carnival for 220 to take care of. 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
4: You're amazing, thank you. I'm doing a show.

0: Pete Medical had the near tent, female, unknown age, passed out.
1: You need emergent, not emergent?
2: Command, rescue, sir. For a passed out female.
3: Copy,
2: and command, flight team one. And flight team one.
3: I'm over rescue six.
2: Point over the beer tent with rescue six for a pass out female emergent.
3: Yeah, we're in route.
2: Quick. Hey, command, bike one, city rescue six. You can slow down non-emergent, but she's still needs to get checked out.
4: I'll be out of Pistoleros.
3: Yeah.
2: Is,
3: Keep one in now.
1: Good.
2: Command from Rusty 6. Go ahead. We're looking at the pier or the beer tent?
3: Beer tent. Copy, in the beer tent.

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0: Can you just confirm your location for me?
1: 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We have some workers that will walk City Fire back to her.
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0: Clear to ground as well. 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
0: 21-4. 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
0: Copy. You could have a 5965 South Fisher. My RP Jared advised he's having some verbal issues with his father because he won't let him leave the residence. His vehicle is blocked by other vehicles, and his dad is refusing to cooperate with him until he can get his car out of the driveway.
4: What type of car is that?
2: A Ford Excursion. MS, unconscious subject, is breathing. 7092 Key 5 Trail. 7092 Key 5 Trail, Levels Township. Crosses are KP Lake Road. Have an 89-year-old male, unconscious, is breathing. 2106.
5: I assume it'd be Manistee Township. Can you contact someone from there? We have a camper that is in a parking lot between the government center and the campground, and she apparently had raw sewage leaking out of her camper that she was just trying to wash away with water. I'm just wondering if they have any advice or if there's anything they think needs to be done.

0: 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Good.
1: Can you change to a traffic on tonight?
0: Go ahead. All good. Last is going to be R. Robert, E. Edward, Y. Yellow, E. Edward, S. Sam, first of Jesus, J. E. S. U. S., middle of Alfredo, A. L. F. R. E. D. O. Date of birth is 1/26/88. Again, that's 1/26/88.
2: B. Adam, Adam, Zero, Lincoln, Zebra, Henry.

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1: Stone, S-T-O-N-E, Pursuit Rebecca, Robert Edward Boy, Edward Charles Adam, middle of Ann, A-N-N, date of birth 04-02-1984, 04-02 of 84, female, clear.
0: This is attached to.
1: If you want to start a CAD for what 23 is on, you can attach it to that if there isn't one already.
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2: Edward Victor Sam 4537, Edward Victor Sam 4537 on a white Chevy Blazer.
3: Our caller, his name is Jared. He's there with the two pairs.
4: 45-8, copy.
2: Clear.

0: 26, I'll be clear on my last with a warning.
1: 2010, break, we went on to 45-8. I just got a call back from the RP. He said his father did let him out of the driveway, and he has already left a Fisher and then on to Dunn's Farm towards Traverse City. Do you want him to turn back so you can speak with him?
2: Negative, if he's gone and he's satisfied. I'm already out at the house, though, so I'll make contact with the party here.
1: Copy.
0: CMS information, PPO's protected party is Beverly Stone, and she is expired out of Madison.
2: Correct.

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1: Go ahead.
0: Are you able to give me a CS?
1: A firm, 24 will give you a call.
2: Hello, in the state. What good status? That driver got out and kind of chatting with him.
1: Dan, is that the excursion?
2: A firm, did it come to an RL?
1: For the what should be the new plate, I have a Jared Ewert off of Fielstra.
2: Okay, good status on him?
1: Let me verify. Lean is extremely slow right now.
0: Great. Good status.
1: 45-8 secure, no further.
0: 27-8.

0: Valid. Good.
1: Can you put me on the traffic stop at the Admiral for that plate I read to you earlier?
0: Clear, I'll drop you on it. And Jared is nil, no valid.
2: Okay, we're clear. It's all one and the same, Central.

0: really was that one. There was nothing matching that description in front of me.
1: Turned out to not be a truck. It was just a white vehicle.
0: Okay. Well, it did not come north.
2: Affirmative. It's good. It's a gray Ford F-150.
1: Good copy. Thanks. You can show me out with the vehicle now. Police 4, Paul, and the ending of the plate was possibly 7-5. I'm trying to search it right now.
0: 28 clear.

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1: Big white truck was all I was given, with elevated bars, crossbars for like putting a kayak or bikes on the vehicle.
2: Clear.

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1: 21-22.
3: We lost from 45-8.
1: 8 plus.
3: Nothing criminal here. They're trying to work on some 9200 for issues that we can't take action on. I'll be clear last, no report.
1: 21-22.
0: I've traveled eastbound on 55 towards Tilbostronic Road. I haven't found a vehicle matching. I'm going to continue to Wellston, see if I can find it.
4: I'm pending an ordinance violation, Green Lake Township, 21-23.

0: I checked northbound 31 from 55 to Coates Highway. I'm UTL and clear.
1: Clear. Running a partial plate. I'm not getting anything that matches what they gave me either.

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1: Quarterback 26, secure, no further.

Correction, 3229. In the area of 145 Hall Street, RP states there's multiple vehicles parking on the grass, also general complaints of people urinating in the bushes. She does want contact.

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1: 7240.
0: I'll be out at the CAT dealership here on 131, just north of town.

0: Tommy Lima, Ranger 7.
1: Ranger 7, Mike Lima.

0: Mayor Seven, I'm just wondering if anyone has called in direct to the park about having found keys on Pierce Stocking, Scenic Drive, possibly at the bottom of Overlook 9. I know we haven't had any reports through here, but just double checking. It would have been in the last several hours of today.
1: Hi, copy. I haven't heard anything in our visitor centers closed right now where they would be turned into. I can check tomorrow morning.
0: Copy.

0: I still have the caller online. She's wondering if there would be any penalties if they left the vehicle in the parking lot on the scenic drive overnight there.
1: No issues. Why don't you give me their TX and I can go direct with them?
0: Okay.

0: 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Green Wolf Femtag on White Subaru, going to be airport in case.
1: Clear. Detach on TR, excuse me.
2: 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I'll update later.

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Very well.

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1: Ranger 7, go ahead.
0: Those keys were located at the bottom of the number 9 overlook. They'll be hiking back up, and that car will be removed this evening.
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0: 131 Pines, the outlet, a black Lexus hatchback. Michigan registration 7, Paul Adam Paul 84.
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0: 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It's a white BMW, 64 Adam John David 0, 64 AJ D 0.
1: Clear the white BMW.
0: 31 and Thomas, obstructed plate, it's going to be on a blue pickup.
2: 31 and Thomas, 2144.
3: Can you let 211 know on command that I've already given that car a warning for his muffler, if that's why they stopped him? Thank you.
0: Eleven.

0: I believe 231 is on Main. Do you need a call car?
1: Yeah, can you have her slide through, please?
0: Okay, sir.
1: Still on primary, you can just head to his location, front and behind. Fuel 16, you need a ticket book?

any disruptive information in the area of Vance and Sawyer Road. Fireworks going off. If he doesn't have a better location, just would like them to stop. 2146. I'm pretty sure 930 went out there yesterday, and in case I want to warn any people that backed up. I can go looking.

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1: 942.
0: Reference that fireworks issue. I believe that was on Keystone Hills Court. Not Vance.
1: Hey, friend, we did have a fireworks complaint in the area, 4950 South Flamingo yesterday, 46 took it.

0: 954. 954. Can you update that to OWI, please? Coming. Leaving Ranger 7 traffic.
1: Go ahead.
0: 22 and 651 with Michigan Delta Sierra Uniform 5203, DSU 5203. It's a blue Chevy S10.
1: 2148.
0: 7, that's clear, stop.
1: Should you clear 2148?
2: For a file.
1: Two 11, go ahead.
2: Now last is Shook, S-H-O-O-K, first is Cooper, C-O-O-P-E-R, middle of Brown, B-R-O-W-N, date of birth is 7-14 of 08, 7-14 of 2008.
1: Clear, stand by.
3: Called me in. Talk about it.
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0: 7234.
2: Good evening. I'm in the county.
3: Feeling lightheaded and falling down. I am by the ice cream and pie pavilion in the food court.
4: Thanks. All right, the True North at Thomas. IAT6, Blue Heart.

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me on a Ranger 7-1 Michigan female out. 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

0: Central 6.
1: I'm not sure if you had dispatch you might as well.
0: Yeah, 3 units.
2: EMS is checking. I will get a second rig pointed at that one.
0: 6-3, thank you.
3: And, Ranger 7, I'll be clear last.
4: 3-1-6-1.

Buell, G90 Parkway, Diamond Park Road, southbound, correction, was southbound for a Jeep Wrangler, charcoal in color, Edward Boyd, Sam, 727. RP thinks intoxicated, swerving, can't maintain their lane, inconsistent speed, last seen turning into the Interlochen State Park, clear 2155.

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0: 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All set on Citation. 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
0: It's going to be Putnam and Pagoda, Michigan registration E, Edward K, King, J, John, 4145, EKJ, 4145. It's a red Chevy pickup. I don't know.
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0: 933, same area. 933, clear. Central, sorry, 248, traffic.
1: Send.
0: 131 in Crofton. Silver SUV. Edward Yellow Queen 3186. 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
1: Well, he doesn't have no valid.
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1: 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I don't know if you're able to check if their radio is working properly.
0: Good copy. I don't see anybody on scene here yet, but I'll keep you posted.
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2: Headed westbound on Front Street. This is violation of 257-707.
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4: 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Echo 5. Can you put me out?
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0: He's on district court probation out of NC, but no warrants.
1: Thank you.
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0: That's a refusal.
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0: 2211. Central 7234 traffic.
2: Go ahead.
0: Gonna be 131 in Michigan. 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
3: Central, Station 2. Station 2 units are needed at 3131 East 2.5 Road. 3131 East 2.5 Road in Kingsley, nearest cross of North 31 Road. We have a report of a 62-year-old female. Caller believes that she is having a seizure. She does have altered level of consciousness. She is breathing. Central, clear 2215.
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Central, Station 2, Station 2, units are needed at 3131 East 2.5 Road, 3131 East 2.5 Road, to the cross of North 31 Road in Kingsley. We have a report of a 62-year-old female possibly having a stroke. Central is clear, 2219.

0: 161.
1: He's the wrong call sign. 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Can I try, please?

0: Central. Let me take a look at that 911 check. Pretty good thing at Short Spring Company there. Try calling back, try texting us, Millvale. You could just swing by and make sure everything's all good.
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3: 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I'll be out with them, shooting them off.

0: clear amongst the air, the sun's Bay Alpha 991 with some Prairie 1 traffic. How do you copy? Currently in route to facility with approximately 50-year-old female with a witness cardiac arrest. Patient is currently in VFib. Two shots were given. Two doses of Abby were given. CPR is continued. Our current ECG facility is roughly
1: 2224.

0: for the month.
1: Stay in ETA would be much appreciated. And is this patient still in VFib, or what rhythm is he in currently?
0: An ETA of approximately 10 minutes. She's still currently in VFib. As the phase 2 shots are given, 2 doses of Epi.
1: Copy that. We'll see you in trauma 2 on arrival. Once and clear.

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0: First thing, County on Civil Welfare Check, 581 Grackle Point Drive, checking on a Scott McNeese there, called in by his child's mother, concerning statements, no direct suicidal statement, should be a red Traverse in the driveway and a white minivan, you should be aware you're coming, 47 and 33 issue you, almost out. Copy.
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1: You're going to be on that Chrysler Town and Country to the DRP, Amber.
0: Clear, that's the only car here right now.
1: Clear on that. Do you believe a red or burgundy color Chevy Traverse should be there? Scott's also nil, no valid.

0: Central, Station 4, Station 4. Units are needed at 120 West 34 Road. 120 West 34 Road. We have a report of a 50-year-old female that was stabbed in the arm with a knife. She did pull the knife out and is bleeding. We do have law in route also. Central is clear, 2243.
1: Central, 7234, Tower.
2: Go ahead.
1: 5th Street, pulled into a floral shop by Cedar. It's a black Nissan.
2: Zero, William Lincoln, Zebra, 818.

responding priority to a 2970 Figer Lane, apartment 10, across the Veterans Drive, 79-year-old female. Took a fall, came in through medical alarm, 2245.

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1: Clear, and medical company is requesting for the patient to push their medical tenant once he jumps in.
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1: Alarm company is requesting that the patient presses their tenant once more once you guys are on scene.
0: Copy that.
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2: North.
1: Good. Good. Center out, fire.
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0: Clear.
2: What is that, 8?
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2: 2253.

0: 47. 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
1: Hey, firm, just have to clear it, whether it's 918 or 912.
0: I got the okay from 918.
1: Clear.
0: Sounds like he is suicidal.
1: 918 clear, for will start the thing.
0: What are you in Central? This is Mario on Tulsa Road, 3500 history, related to the Dan Menard residence.
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0: Bravo 11. That'll be coming from Munson, Traverse City, ED room 29. Going to 15149 Dunn Drive with 2 liters of O2.
1: 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So I'm checking some CADs, seeing if I can find a name.
2: Okay, clear.
3: 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Looks like 7, Robert Adam Charles 35. Pulling into Qdoba South Airport on a white Chevy pickup.
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0: Central 7541, traffic stop. Edward Yellow, X-ray, A800, B31, near Tom's, 14th. Dial, stand.
1: Clear, 31, Tom's, 14th.
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2: 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Nine, 5-2, go ahead with
3: us. Sam, Queen, Mary, Edward, Robert, SQMER. Pulled into the Meyer parking lot, office 72. It's going to be a black sedan.
2: Clear.
3: Going to be Sam, 0, Mary, Edward, Robert.
4: I don't know right now, though. I'll shut it down.
3: Clear.

0: November 511. The transfer is still not showing on our end. What's the address?
1: Go ahead.
2: 231-357-9968. 231-357-9968. If the owner or someone answers, can you see if they can get a key down here or something?
0: Thank you.
1: That's 9-7-4 says.
3: How's that?

0: 15149 Sun Drive.
1: In service brief.
0: Okay, go ahead.
1: 248 is going to go 10-7, so I'm going to take the last one. 24 over to 8.
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0: City Grant 2307.
1: Knox Fox. I think we had reached the point of getting Blair out here and having him open the door. Blair. Being requested is just law enforcement to make entry into a building. 5-8, check that.
2: Clear 589.

0: Central 19. 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
1: Great.

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0: Somebody's having that vehicle impaired, pulling behind the buildings here off of Cedar. David Adam Frank 4331. Report clear.
1: Yeah, 4815 is Frank.
0: Sorry, loaded now.
1: Yeah, I've been out.
2: Silver Subaru.
1: Go again with that, please.
2: David Union Henry 8035.
1: Thank you.
2: 30. Clear Park.
1: Clear. 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Edward Robert will be in front of Go Fireworks, Office 31, with a red CRV.

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0: I called the RV back and got the text. I updated the number for the ping.
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1: You can put us out. You don't have to pull a number for medical right now. 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

0: Can you want us to wait for you before we check this out?
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0: No problem.
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2: City unit Speedwell, possible untax driver, northbound on Barlow, just into the city limits, 418 Hyundai Aura, license plate Edward King Norris, 6970, RP State Thought, clearly intoxicated lady, in the driver's seat and drove up, 2316.
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3: 918, some people just pulled up and said he's walking to the north of us. Walking on the road on the Heartland sub.

0: from 33.
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0: Since fire's already here, do we want to check this quick? 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
1: Yeah, it's fine. I'll check the Harlins over now.
0: Okay, clear. Central, I'll be making entry. I don't need the channel.
1: Clear.
0: There's an alarm system if you get a call.
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0: 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Knox Fox is secured, building secured. 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
1: Thanks.

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1: 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Hello. Azure. Are you all set there?
2: 2322.
1: Eastbound on 8 towards the bar load. Are you allowing?
3: Clear eastbound on 8. Are you allowing?
1: Clear.
4: Man, set for city units for advisement. Northbound Barlow from airport. Possibly dark pickup truck involved in a PI there. Two females last seen running northbound on the side of the road, unsure if related or not, and possibly turned eastbound on Gladewood.
5: Central, T31, I just came from the station and no vehicles were on Barlow.
4: Copy, more than likely eastbound on to Gladewood there.
6: Road is located with Davis Lincoln Yellow, 556.
1: Seven four, I think it's this vehicle back here. Do you have front end damage? Where are you at?
3: North on Barlow, coming up to Boone.

0: Sam Ida, 35 PSI, are still rolling northbound on Barlow. Clear rolling north. Clear pulling into Salvation Army.
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2: Yeah, still working on that.
0: Clear.
3: 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Edward Victor John, 8031, EVJ, 8031.
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1: We have anchors.
2: 42. Not showing that plate currently registered to anything. Last vehicle was 2004 Impreza.
1: Clear.
0: 69 over 49, 69 over 49. Just alert oriented DCSO 15, 12 lead was negative for elevation or depression. Blood sugar 100, 100. Do you have an IV established? Your pressure has increased to 135 over 79, 135 over 79 with normal saline administration. Sinus on the monitor is 64, 100% on room air. Denies any chest pain, shortness of breath, anything like that. We're about 8 minutes out. Any questions?
1: Yeah, 0-3-0-0-9-3-4-0-0-4-0-3-0-0-9-3-4-0-0-4. Should come back to Stephen Richardson III. Go check.
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1: I'm 26. 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

0: it's looking like a 2015 Chevy Impala. 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Expired plate of 131/2026. Coming back to Pedro Batista, LLC, out of Anderson, Indiana.
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2: I'm leaning for a follow.
1: Go ahead with it.
2: So, Michigan Mail, last is Maxwell, M-A-X-W-E-L-L, first is Jack, J-A-C-K. Date of birth is 12-12 of 2008, 12-12 of 08. No middle name. Clear, standby.

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1: 25 is 22 in health up.
0: 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I moved the same spot as before.
1: Gabby, I'm en route.
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0: 918, we're good status over here.
1: You can clear me. I'm still looking around.
0: Copy.

Lima Mount to 4525, can I meet Charlene? Center Highway, she said close to Shady Lane Cellars. My SOS puts her a little south of Shady Lane. It's going to be a Dahlia Vanthum. She is NOMO valid. She is in a Subaru Outback. Car is clear and valid as well. She did say her airbags deployed. She's a little bit shaken up. Didn't say, didn't need any medical attention. I will get Bam pointed that way.

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0: 810 Monson.
2: Central
0: 933.
2: 33. I'm clear of this. Do we still have a truck outstanding from that crash?
3: Still looking for a black Cummins truck. Last seen heading northbound on Barlow just after the accident.
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0: for 918. 918. 47 is going to be all set with this individual here. We have it. We can stop the ping on the phone.
1: Correct.
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1: 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Was incorrect, it was that Silverado at 2500.
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0: Cooper Shee, clear and in route back.
1: 60.
0: That was 942.
1: Clear. I'm sure I'm finding that for you. I'm clear of it. 2540, clear.

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1: Hey, sir.

0: 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Clear, have a good night. That's light for the vehicle.
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0: 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Thank you.

0: 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Cleared the jail and heading back to Myrtle.
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On or off to the tail. 3 units after. Central 947, back in. 47 clear.

0: 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I'm 10-7. Have a good night.
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0: Good says.

Assistant County Infield on the area, 2805 Voice Road, Lessing, eastbound on Voice, headed to an address off of Hammer Road. Fuel for a Jacob Dast, driving a black Chevy car. Is intact, not supposed to be according to bond conditions, left that address. RP wanted to make us aware, 30 after.

0: 19. 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I'm going to try and make contact with Dad on the Tree Lane address.
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2: Central clear.
1: Think any update to previous BOL in the area of Voice Road, likely plate of Edward William Queen 8359, EWQ 8359, last seen eastbound for that address, sounds clear. Good job.

0: Central City, Indiana. This is Suspicious in the area, 501 Bay Street, RP, Joe on the line, states people were walking up and down the alley, peeking windows, flashing lights at the house, or multiple houses along the way. Described a white male, approximately 6 feet tall, wearing a white and blue ball cap, green shirt, plaid shorts, and black shoes. RP would like contact. 224, inspect.
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2: 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Can you copy, please? 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Once again, 38, AME 3.
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0: 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I'm going to try to make contact.
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0: from anything. 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
0: Okay. 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
1: Central Pier City, what's going to start for 911 hangup, plotting in the area 121 East 10th Street, Dorothy Morrison on voicemail, A-band on initial call.
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4: 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Blue pants running westbound, 3 yards.
1: 25, where yet? Go west. Next car here, just stop with the car before that takes off.
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3: Moving on, travel 9, clear west.
1: From a traffic stop, South Airport and Eastward Drive,

0: No. 945 was the station. We're trying to get him cuffed now.
1: Clear out. 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The dog in him and caught him already.
0: Two males inside that car. Just secure them.
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0: Everyone, can you head that way?
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0: Clear. I hear 375-41's coming to you from the west on the airport.
1: Thank you.
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in for law enforcement on scene. 121 East 10th Street, across the Cass Street in Union for MACE deployment. Dying emergent, 103. Engine 1 can stand down. Rescue 1 is on it. Central City, Rescue 1. Bravo 11, clear. Break clear. Rescue 1, good. And place at Engine 1.

0: 933.
1: Roll back to the cars. 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
0: Good.
1: And all that commotion, did you happen to find any info on that drive right through him?
0: No, once. 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
1: Okay, so we're at John Doe at this point, basically.
0: Safer.
1: Okay, he'll be in custody as well. And so we'll just be waiting on the hook.
0: Custody at 106. All units. Law Main is back open.

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0: 哪里听？还听？是这个 guy who's driving fast. He's had a dog run up to us and it's in the 60s car now. Custody at 114.Let's see if we can find the owner before we call them.
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0: 经理，那也行。I ran out and he walked with the owner of his dog. 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
1: Okay. One in Crawford with Sam Gellifrank, 4610, out of Virginia.
2: One in Crawford, 0124.
0: Okay, guys.

0: 10-7, have a good night.
1: Have a good night.
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1: It's going to be Mark Jacobson Road and near Blue Water Court. It's going to be Michigan registration, B-Boy, B-Boy, 23020, BB23020. It's going to be a red F-250 on an occupant.
2: So, 4-7. You can put me on that long way. Call.

0: responding. Priority 1, 4121 North 3 Mile Road, crosses at Arrow Park Drive, Business Park Drive, for an 81-year-old male. Heart issues, AFib, states he thinks he's going to die. Sent clear, 133. Oh, 47. Everyone clear.
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0: Central 918. 918. All right, back to the call that I'm on. The mother has a valid 1010 out of our county.
1: Clear.
0: Okay, I'm going to try and make contact. I think it's on the address of 633 East 8th Street. 633 East 8th. Clear, do you want a second? Sure. Central 974, you want to go, Sergeant?

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1: Central 7505, clear the cop.
0: 7505, have a good one.
2: Infirm medical is intoxicated. Sounds like he might be in full for EMS.
1: No good.
0: Go ahead.
1: Try viewpoint towards 633 East 8th Street to as a back for 918.
0: Okay. I
1: hear it. Central 952, Stevs.
3: All set, just clear now.
1: They're all set.
3: From 31.
1: Good.
3: You doing okay up there?
1: Hey, from he's showering.
3: Okay. Just walk into my car, gonna move that and call Serge real quick, and then we can come up with a game plan.
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0: 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Law enforcement is coming behind you.
1: Your copies.

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0: 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Andy Miles, you ready?
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0: Around Brian Elf.
1: How was it? I didn't tell you earlier, I mean, it's not invalid.
0: Claire, you might have us just pretty up together.
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1: Hyundai Tucson, EIVY. RO is the mother of the young man who looked for.
2: Clear, thank you. It looks like her 1010's on swims. Can you confirm if they want her?
1: Clear.
2: Social 925, I'm clear of that now with 18.

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1: 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Don't do.
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0: Tristan, Trump, Maple Drive, just off of 131, with Frank Adam David, 1076. 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

0: Touch for City Units. Staff called back from the Clinch Park area. Troy's back now by the beer tent, closer to the marina area, pending 225.
1: Central 231.
0: 231.
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0: 231.
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0: Confirm for 214's AVL, north side of the beer tent.
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0: 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We'll be at Logan's Landing with a orange Jeep.
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0: 8 and 21 for Vivek. Just heard call coming from the west of 2086 North Hulbert Road, 2086 North Hulbert Road. She woke up, heard what sounded like one gunshot from the west of her house, about 50 to 70 yards through the woods.
1: Okay.
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1: Central 952 for traffic stop.
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0: Sure.
1: Alpha 1 secure, getting ready to transport.
0: States, the male husband states that he has seen three people going to be on the back side of their house attempting to get in through a window. Male RP also states there is now a van, a white van, parked in the grass in the front of their yard. Party is clear.
2: What's your location?
0: We're coming at 131, just past Crossett.
2: Copy that.
0: We got about a 22-minute ETA.

0: 1948. 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They're just in town visiting. There should be three cars in the driveway, gray, black, and white. Still getting further.
1: Central 7248, do they have any descriptors of the individuals trying to get in the house, what they're wearing, etc.?

0: Negative, no description at this time.
1: Okay, clearly so. Eyes on the subject.
0: One male states he can see people, states he sees a van. Other people in the house are stating that they do not see it. They're trying to get him to tell them what they see. It's not going very well. I'm trying to get further.
1: Okay, clear.

0: 48.8. It's now reported as two people are outside. Male is still saying that he sees them, unable to give any description.
1: Central 7248. Well, the other people inside house, Cassie, just this individual again.
0: They keep saying that it's dark out and they're not seeing what he is seeing. A family member lives across the street. They called her to see if she could see anything in the yard. She also says it's too dark, cannot see anything.
1: Are there any ETOH 3500?
2: 48 is going to be out. Being that there was a deer in the front yard, I think we're going to be unfounded. I'll be out.
1: 48 clear direct.
0: Claire, I tried to get medical history out of this gentleman. 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
1: Confirm, and it sounds like you need to go to the back door. 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

0: for you, Essential. Do you need the RPE's info?
1: Yes, please.
0: Copy. And 72 unit can disregard. I'll be all set. I'm going to have a file out of Ohio when you're ready.

David Adam Robert Adam Middle Victor Adam. V.

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0: Okay, clarification. 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
1: Copy, we're out.

responding priority one, Reed Park Apartments, 520 Wellington Street, crosses the Station Street, headed to apartment 104 for a 74-year-old male. Difficulty breathing, states feels like his throat is swollen up, no allergy exposures, so clear 415.

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0: Lord Clary County. How great is your morning?
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1: Got to the party around 2 a.m.
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0: Phantom Disorderly, 2805 Voice Road, RP on the line, Michael, states his stepson Jacob Dast came home earlier, had been drinking, had been causing a scene, he had left, he has now returned, attempted to restart conflict between the RP and him, he didn't engage, all parties are separated, no weapons, Dast was in talks earlier, RP did not make contact, determined this time, stand by for dispatch.
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0: 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Good morning. 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
0: 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I'm currently in Roscommon County. I'm logging into Flex. I have an appointment this morning, and I'll be headed your guys' way.
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0: 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I'll be in service until 1600, starting out Sheboygan County. Have a good day.
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0: 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Good morning, Alpine service in 2016, Alpine Region, following the P1.
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0: Central, I'm saying 238 Mine Chicken. Good morning. You can show me in service until 1600 hours. I'm currently in Crawford County.
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0: Morning, should be in service out until 4 o'clock this afternoon. I'll pump you one, have a good day.
1: You as well.

0: clear. What car are you going to be in, sir? 7311. 7311. That's United Seagull County. I'll pass it along. 3602. 604.
1: 703248.
0: I'm 60 clear. Go ahead, sir.
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0: Good morning.
1: Good morning and service. We'll be headed to the post again.
0: Have a great day.
1: I'll do my part, sir. You as well. And then 7208, good morning.
0: Good morning. In service until 1600. Have a good shift.
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0: Good morning. Be in service till 1600. Dark Mountain Ranch Common.
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0: I'll be on that in for a minute. Have a good day.

0: 7 Alpha from 7547. You're surely logged into P1 and on until 1600. Have a good day.
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0: 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Last seen headed towards back side of the warehouse district. 227, 238.
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1: 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Checking into service for 24. 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
1: 150, good morning.
0: Good morning. 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
0: Thanks, Jim.
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1: I believe I'm from Brenton Pines. She's just walking on the sidewalk talking.

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1: 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Gray Cadillac, XP5, Theta David, Tom David, 5392. It's passing in no passing zones. Central clear, 716.

0: Squad 830, one response to 3495 Holiday Road, apartment 701. 69-year-old female, she had some vascular surgery in her leg 2 weeks ago and has been having complications. She is not alert and has a lot of leg pain currently. Central Clear 719.
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0: Good morning, sir. I'll be in service till 1600, car 18. I'll be on desk today. Have a good shift.

0: 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I was described as two individuals who had a road rage incident that were having a confrontation on the side of the road. Blue guy, well, actually, South Lake Blue Mountain Drive between Souch and Bird Point.
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1: Good morning, it's Riversdale 6800, have a good shift.
0: Yes, 7-6.
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0: staging first alarm on a residential fire alarm, Traverse City. It's going to be in the area of 518 Hastings Street, cross of Oakland and Union Alley. RP states that she can hear an alarm sounding possibly from the east side of the road. She is currently at 518. No smoke or flames visible. Paging for City Engine 2.
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2: Main law, 4517.
0: Go ahead.
2: I'm at Fauci and Bugai right now, and there's nothing going on here. I'm going to clear. No report.
0: Copy, 734.
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3: Good morning, guys. We're going to be inbound with a 6565 for mail. She's in Lincoln. It's going to be a CVA, if possible. Patient woke up, was feeling okay, was on the chair, and suddenly had a change in right side weakness, significant weakness on the right side, more so now for extremities, now into the right leg. Speech difficulties as well. He is band negative. No history of CVA, hypertension is the only medical history. I have a blood pressure of 161 over 94, 161 over 94, heart rate is 77, sinus on the monitor. He's 96% on room air, got an IV established. I have a blood glucose of 104. Initials are JK. Birthday is 2/16/61. If you don't refer any further, we'll continue to treat and transport. We'll be there in about 30 minutes.
0: Alrighty, you'll go ahead to treat. Come up 81 arrival. Months and clear.

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1: 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Thank you.
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0: The 669 near Blaswick, trailer plate David 744068, being pulled by a silver pickup. I'll get you a plate on that here in a second.

0: Lima Hall 4522. Please pick up 5 Mary Tom Ford, or check that 5 Mary Tom Frank 09. It's on a Ram pickup.
1: Happy 7 Patrick.

0: 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Leon all 4522. I'm leaning for file.
1: You don't have it in the file.
0: It's going to be on the registered owner, Daniel Stephen Paulson. He's a white male. He'll be 6-12 or 50, 6-12, 50.

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0: 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We have a KSO ending of 135049. That's 135049.
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0: 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Good morning, in service for 24. All numbers should be in. Have a great day.
1: There it is. 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
0: I'll be 72, Plowman Road, Florida plate, J. John, Z Zebra, Y Yellow, XXRA 49. It's going to be on a Chevy car, 2 occupants. Check that, 3 occupants, red in color.
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0: 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I'm leaning with a file out of Florida.
1: Oh.
0: It's going to be on the registered owner, Bennett Conrad Creed. 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
0: Morning, showing in service till 1600. I'm logged in. Vehicle 21, and I'll have 7546 with that.
1: Okay, welcome to Evo.
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0: Airman 4, it's going to be a confirmed Marquette to Detroit, pending weather.
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0: About 15 miles south of the Roscoe exit. Large chunk of metal in the road, three vehicles. Look like partially disabled.
1: You all with it?
0: Be south of mile marker 228. I'm in a UC vehicle. I just avoided the large piece of metal.
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0: 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We did not copy.
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3: White County Line 844. We'll roll this until we get it confirmed on where the patient's going.
1: So we're standby, just confirming we're standby.
3: As of right now, yes, we're standing by with a very high likelihood of confirmed.
1: So we are standby, 408.

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0: 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A temporary New Jersey plate, 327191, Victor. New Jersey temp, 327191V. U.S. Silver Lake and Crown, West Crown, with a black Mazda CX-30.
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0: County. It's kind of a suspicious. Could be on Cass near the Beat Lab. Hope he says there's a vehicle that was all over the roadway. Almost struck another vehicle. Now they're both pulled over and appears to be in argument. I don't know if he thinks a female motion for her to call. Trying to determine if it was a two separate vehicle argument or if we got like maybe a rolling domestic. It's kind of difficult to get the info from the RP. Stand by for dispatch.
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0: 这时候很烦烦，烦烦。Could you give me a complaint number for traffic offense, please, and an preference for a Mazda SUV?
1: Clear it out on the way.
0: Central 7517, I'm in the area, UTL, those vehicles.

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1: Affirmative. I believe they were a vet.
0: Clear. I believe the county is in disregard for now. I'm just checking here.
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0: Central line 55. 55. Got the female passenger in custody as well on a warrant.
1: Clear to the custody at 909. Would you like another vehicle at all?
0: Say again?
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0: Negative, I'm all set.
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0: address of Rennie Street for an 82-year-old male. Fainted, he is conscious and alert now, breathing a little heavily. 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Boulevard 12.
1: Still being relevant.
2: San Jose County Unit Scale, a reckless driver, going to be northbound on Garfield, passing 3 Mile, looking for a white Ford SUV, no visible plate on it, going left to center several times, 915.
0: Okay. Clear, and we have not received any calls yet. CPS worker.
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1: Says what I put on.
2: Go ahead.
1: Priority traffic, I need EMS here, ASAP. I got someone pass out on me. So we're.
2: And where are you?
1: I'm on the follow up.
2: Clear.
1: Office.
2: 71, I don't have you on anything. Where are you at?
1: Follow up, I'll review.
2: I have no clue where you're at. Give me a call on 911 or an address, please.
5: 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I'm pretty sure he's at 2895 Arborview Drive. 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
6: Central 927. 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No further.
0: An unconscious person. Cross a legged and honeysuckle. That's clear, 917.

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1: I'm several cars behind that white Ford, just keeping an eye on it.
0: Clear.
1: It's a white Ford SUV, correct? Not a pickup?
0: Affirmative.
2: Central 971.
0: 971.
2: Okay, I brought her back around. She's laying down, breathing. Non-emergent, EMS non-emergent, please.
0: Clear, will you update them?
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EMS Station 3, unit status respond to 1677 East Long Lake Road South. 1677 East Long Lake Road South. Could be Herring Township, nearest cross of East 28 3 Quarter Road. For a 60-year-old female with pancreatitis. Color says she's been in bed, vomiting, weak, and unable to get up all day. She is conscious and alert. Central's clear.

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1: 170 up to East Long Lake Road. Thermostat is changing it to 47 and a half road, so I'm not sure on the pin.
0: Well, that seems weird. I can double check on the

Center for Vail Memorial Unit and City Rescue 1 responding, non-emergent for the nurse, Hawthorne Cottage, 523 Cottage Arbor Lane, room 202 for 80-year-old Steve Vail, altered LOC, Central Clear 928.

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0: 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So it's going to be a seasonal road in Herring Township.
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1: Roger, we're able to.
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0: 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Patient is upstairs, but she feels too dizzy to walk downstairs, but the front door is unlocked. 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
4: Central City, it's going to have a suspicious at Central Methodist, 222 Cass. I got Caleb Ross on the line, so there's a male that just won't leave him alone, would like him to leave him alone. Described as wearing glasses, long hair, carrying a blue suitcase, and has a Canadian blue jersey on, unknown intact, no weapon. Went inside the church, described the church, don't have a name for him, permissible.

0: 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We figured it out.
1: 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Was all over the roadway with erratic speeds. 958.
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2: 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He is in the south entrance in the pain procedure area, admitting room 3. 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
1: 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I believe it's going to be the address. RP is not sure, and we're just going with coordinates at this point. Looking for a 65-year-old male that got his arm caught in the lawnmower. He's got significant injuries and is bleeding heavily. Central clear at 1016.
0: 924 for EMS assist urgent.
2: Got
0: it. In the direction of 2188 Hammond Place East, somewhere in that area, a man got his arm stuck in a lawnmower. We've got EMS on the way. They require a tourniquet.
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0: Central 70 to 14 traffic. And Cow Chaos, go street. It's going to be a black Chevy Colorado. Adam, Edward, 08, call.
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0: that I did not get the second call. What is that nature from 551?
1: Testing.
0: The same one that Alpha 12 already took, or a second one?
1: It's a second one.
0: Copy that, thank you. I will drop it on you and show you and Bravo 4 now.
1: Thank you.
2: Good. I'm going to try 2900, number 11, 2900, number 11. Hopefully it goes better.
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2: Yes.
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5: Albert, A-L-V-E-R-T, first of Benjamin, B-E-N-J-A-M-I-N, middle of Connor, C-O-N-N-O-R. Benjamin Connor Albert, it's male, 0219 of 1999.

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0: I believe that 515 Winston call is emergent.

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It's a red, like PT Cruiser. 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
1: Checking in at West Arm.
0: With a trauma alert.
1: Hunson, go ahead.
0: Hunson, East Bay Alpha 2. We are on scene currently with a 56-year-old male patient who had an injury with a lawnmower. Blades did not shut off and ended up flipping over on the patient. He has a pretty good laceration avulsion on the right forearm. He's also missing several digits for the most part on the right hand. Patient also has about a 4-inch, looks like full thickness laceration on his right upper chest from the lawnmower. This time, we've got his arm splinted. We are packaging him up to bring him to your facility. He's alert and appropriate. We did give him 100 mics of fentanyl at this time to help with the pain. And once I've got a full set of vitals and we're en route, I will update you further.
1: I copy. We'll wait to hear back from you.
2: Central 75 away. Can you put me on at Munson Medical Center? I'll have my phone on me.

0: unit for a parking complaint. Armstrong Lake DNR launch.
1: I'll take that.
0: 4523, it's going to be a 2014 Buick Verano. It's been parked there since Thursday. The RP that called it in said that it's unusual for a car to be parked there that long. I did attempt to contact 4119, but he didn't answer. I left him a message.
1: Copy.

945, your traffic stop. Edward William Victor 7272, Edward William Victor 7272, it's on a white Denali. City, state, and merit.

0: squad, take it back to station one, sneak east, they can drop you out there on the way back.
1: I'll make that happen. Thank you, bro.
0: If it's an issue, let me know. 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

0: Fun fact 23, I did do a white pages on the registered owner, Ann Marie Lee out of Lansing. I put those in the CAD. First one is going to be a cell phone, second one's a landline.
1: Copy.

0: 72, almost the valley. The black Cadillac, 8 Mary Union, George 19.
1: Pharmacy on West Front Street. Got a male riding a e-bike in the parking lot erratically. Keeps dropping his stuff and then yelling at other people. Seems like he's intox or on drugs. He's between 20 to 30 years of age. Blonde hair, mustache, red shirt, khaki shorts. 238, 221. Clear.
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Copy, and I'll thank you, drive safe.

0: one, more accident. Vital signs are as follows. Blood pressure 140 over 78, heart rate of 88, regular respiratory rate of 20, shallow. Lungs are clear, skin is good color, but he is diaphoretic. We've got a 90 for an oxygen saturation right now. Still got a tourniquet applied, bandaging's done, we're working on IVs on the way in. Unless you're looking for anything further, you're going to see us in approximately, I think we're about 3 to 5 out.
1: Nothing clear.

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1: Can you give me the numbers on that license plate again?
0: David Robert Queen 657.
2: 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You're recording. 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
4: Do you have any sort of door code for receiving facility here? 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

0: 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EMS Station 3, unit stage responded 911 Scott Drive. 911 Scott Drive, near cross of Cobb Street and Lorian Drive. Lift assist only for a male, unknown age, no injuries. Central clear.
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0: 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You can clear me off, and I'll update it in a second.
1: Okay.
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0: 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Flight of 0 Mary Union, Mary 64. 0 MUN 64. Going to TC Renlon South Airport with the blue Silverado.
1: Looks like Ohio. It's going to be King, Union, Lincoln, 5350.

0: Central 948. Can I get a time and number for suspicious 4399 Thorncrest, 4399 Thorncrest, and I'm all set up to it.
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1: 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I'm UTO. You can show me 10-8 for now. 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
0: 21's clear.
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3: Can
1: you run
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1: 1523?
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0: 3-1-0, 45-23. I can't really do much about this. I left 19 on voicemail. I'll be clear for now.
1: 10-51.

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1: Okay, I'm Craig Residence Hall, caregiver show.
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0: çalalım da gitsin abi. This is Mason Logan. I got a postal order from James in college.
1: Can you call me?
0: Yes, this is Mason Lobby. I have a post audit going on with Jameson College. Is that okay?
1: Copy. Good to go.

0: 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This is exercise. This is exercise.
1: Secondary Supervisor to Central Control, I am en route.
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0: Crown. Seven just north of Coppenby. Be out with Michigan Frank 120841. Frank 120841. Michigan, I'll be out.
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1: 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You could hear a chainsaw in the background. 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
1: Copy that. 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
1: Hey, can you give me that measurement from the mock-up before you depart today?
0: Copy.
1: Thank you. 582.
0: Go ahead. Sure, clear the courthouse. Second, me and Ron Sunset Drive for the welfare check. What's the subject's name?
2: Adolf and Carolyn Pollich. That looks like he's 90, she's 87. Sounds like they have a lot of health issues. The requester is requesting to remain anonymous, but he's been doing some plumbing work for them, and he said that she has dementia, contacts him like 16 times a day, and doesn't like remember anything. He sounds like he's bedridden, and he's concerned maybe that he's not getting proper attention.
0: Okay, clear.

quite a few welfare checks and EMS runs out there. There was also an APS complaint back in August of last year.

0: Okay, clear. I'm guessing it's in reference to the same situation.
1: Affirmative. It looks like, according to the log, that it's very possibly they both have dementia.

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1: A while back, over a year ago.
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1: Rapid City Elementary. They're just asking for some assistance. Have an 11-year-old ran away, came back. 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Mom's currently out there with him, but not getting anywhere.
2: Jane, I can slide out there if I need to. One of us.

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0: Clear, thanks. Should say how old the kid was?
1: He is 11. His name's Dyson.
0: Outstanding, thank you.
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0: 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Priority 2, you're going to Covenant Mackinac, 5400 Mackinac Road, 5400 Mackinac Road for an 8-year-old female vomiting. 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
0: Go ahead.
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1: 211-2880. South at 8, have your priority. Circle. Eight, that's the end of priority. 2 second on South Shore, 6415, 6415, 8, cross from the plant, Timbers, for a fall. Stepping off from 5.

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4: Central, MMR 12. 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

0: Hey, now, place this one.
1: I have a traffic issue on Division just south of 14th. A red Chevy Cruze broke down, blocking one of the northbound lanes.
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0: 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Seven for checkup. Service on until midnight and route up to Grayling to the range.
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0: This is B. David, U Union, R. Robert, E. David, E. Edward, L. Lincoln, first of Kayla, K-A-Y-L-A, middle of Jane, J-A-N-E, date of birth, 12/31/86.
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1: I don't know if I should be reporting this to you, but we just passed two people cutting and removing milkweed plants kind of between Crystal View Road and the homestead. It's right next to the bike trail. Driver came into the church to use the bathroom and seems extremely concerned. Currently parked outside. No mention of weapons. Stand by for dispatch.
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0: For 3810 King Road, 3810 King. 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
0: G1300, Chimney Ridge Drive for a possible gas leak.
1: Okay.
2: Still on Day Drive, now facing eastbound towards airport, just driving super slow. High five by a black female, about 20.

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1: Here 2 comes.
2: Mullins in the air. Kingsley Bravo 5, I copy. This morning, has cardiac history, had stents about 6 months ago. He's had 4 nitro, got the pain down to 6 out of 10. Pale, diaphoretic, probably doesn't show anything significant. Last blood pressure, 174 over 96. Sinus on a monitor at 58. SpO2, 99%. Patient's alert, awake, and oriented to be there in 10 minutes, Monza.
3: Another picture unit, please.
2: Echo 5.
3: I copy. No other questions. We'll see you in 10. Monza clear.
2: Okay. Echo 5 out.
1: Male, hypoxia and CHF. He's 33% on O2. Central's clear at 11:46.
4: Central, Roger, 11.
1: At 11. Laptop is not working. What's going on, day drive?
4: I got a suspicious person. He's in tox. Black female, 5620s, light gray top. Came in tox, asking for the bathroom. Now I can kind of 9204.
1: Copy. I'm right next to day drive. I'll go drive through there, but could you keep this call that I'm currently on pending?
4: Click on that. I'll drive down. It's going to be a Toyota with Tennessee license plates, dark gray in color.
1: Thank you.

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1: I have a harassment complaint that can be handled over TX, Rebecca Carlson, on the report. Her father-in-law harassing her and was like speech an officer about it.
0: Copy. We're back in county.
2: Copy. Alpha 4 from account for priority 18 stage call on the east side. Sorry, it's going to be Buena Vista, 401 South 25th, 401 South 25th, 59-year-old female making suicidal threats. Time you guys can make your way towards 20.
0: Copy that. HQ clear.
1: Okay, HQ clear.

0: 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Flight count 400 and route back to the airport.
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0: Tennessee, 709, Boy Paul, Lincoln, George. 709, BPLG.
1: B522 is Maple City. They all 4517, go ahead.
2: 4517, I believe it's going to be a welfare check on that individual who's been dealing with the past couple of days, Mr. Troutman. Apparently he's standing out in the yard yelling at the top of his lungs, making quite a few of the residents in the area uneasy.
1: Cabbing in route.
3: 23, I'll be en route to that computer.

0: 45-15 Charlie.
1: Down to 943.
0: 943.
1: 5-1 comes Friday.
0: Friday's at 11:56.
2: Good afternoon. You can show me in service.
1: Good morning, self. 11:56. Have a wonderful day. 25:17. Subject's coming back suspended with a bond out of Muskegon. No contact with Maria Rodriguez.
0: Copy.
1: Also station here, no alcohol, drugs, non-prescription drugs, marijuana, or to commit a crime.
0: Copy. You guys do remain at 5.
3: 5.
1: Just to be clear, no mental order either.
4: No, I thought I was saying.
1: Copy.
0: Thirty two. Copy that.
4: Go 413.
5: 413.
4: Yeah, okay. In service until 2200.

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0: 45-17.
1: Go ahead.
0: What was the outcome on this individual when he was dealt with yesterday?
1: I can look back at the CAD notes. I know 45-7 was working on something, but it just says resolved his problems for now, so I don't know that there was an outcome.
0: Copy.

0: face is turning purple. Caller CT is breathing but not responding. Central's clear at 1202. If you want to, just send it to my work phone since my laptop's not working.
1: Hey, firm. I'll take a look.
0: Thank you. No status, Rick. Go ahead.
2: I'm going to be on a bicycle for a little bit.

0: Central 943, I've got two phone numbers. 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
1: Thank you.

0: sense that, you know, it's going to have a LSPD that occurred Speedway on West Front Street. 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RP did not get a license plate last seen westbound on Front. RP will be waiting on scene for contact in a bus. 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
2: 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Clear?
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0: I was just checking, are you clear of that meeting at the LEC?
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0: 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I have a 65-ish-year-old subject found beyond help, cold to the touch. Last time I've dispatched.
1: 35 59.
2: Were you clear on that traffic?
3: 13's clear. I'll be in route.

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0: Clear.
2: Central 951. Go ahead. Reference your call. Can you see who made that traffic stop on the second, please?
3: Hey, affirmative. Just give me 1 second to pick it up.
0: Well, for my call for SM,
2: Well, good status. Preparing to transport.
0: Oh, copy. Good status. Preparing to transport. Thank you.
3: 100 by 942. Sweet. No problem. Thanks.
0: Yeah,

0: Central Blair EMS, Party 1 response, 1833 Cumberland Drive, across Canterbury and Braemar. 43-year-old male has difficulty breathing and high heart rate. He's got some sort of heart condition. Central Clear, 1210.
1: 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I'll take 5-9's place on that.
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0: Clear, and he was diagnosed with a heart aneurysm in his celiac artery.
1: Copy, thanks.
2: Very suspicious Walmart parking lot. If he was a customer, so there's a male currently in row 7 near the cart corral. Keeps approaching people asking for money. Told RP's daughter he was not a pedophile. That made her uncomfortable. She didn't want contact, but just thought he should be checked in. Described as a white male in his mid-30s, wearing a white and blue baseball hat, gray t-shirt, and black pants. No weapon seen, unknown in tax dispatch.
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2: 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Give myself.
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6: 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Says it no longer hurts, but he's just not feeling right. 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
1: 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Central's clear.
0: Number 4.
2: A firm, I'll be out there. 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
3: Inbound 42-year-old male patient to chief complaint. Generalized weakness, leg pain, left leg primarily. Chest pain, 12 leads shows nothing. Sinus attack on monitor, 1 teens. Respiration is 24, 100% room air, 143 over 90 for pressure. Patient's recently been fighting an infection in his left leg as well. He said he spiked fever to 102. I got 99 oral. Looking for IV access, give him some fluid here. Pretty dehydrated. Unless you're going anything further, Red Chums, see you buck 10.
2: Alrighty, I'll probably be headed to the waiting room on arrival. Nothing clear.
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0: City Engine 1 from 344. Yeah, I'm going to pick up the supplies at the dock dogs for you.
1: Can you read that?
0: I'm going to pick up the supplies from the back dogs for you.
1: Good copy. 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
2: Got it, MMR 4. Airman 4, Marquette 2, Detroit City. Got 6 souls on board, 2,000 pounds of fuel.
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4: Just dropped you on a PDA. If you're driving the other way, it's on 5 Mile of Prouty Road. Third-hand report from the road commission. They're heading that way as well.
3: Copy. In row. 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

0: Station from Medi Lodge of Grand Traverse. I'm a Franier in room up. See, that room clinic's no extras and it is a wait and return.
1: Copy that. I'll check with 612 and one of us will head that direction.
0: Thank you.
2: Hey, this is 612.
0: Thank you, 614.
2: 612.

0: going to try to call him back. He just advised that he came inside and found his wife on the floor, not moving. He did say she was awake and breathing.
1: Part of that.
0: Caller, now he hung up on me. He just advised

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1: Hi. Just south of Crompton. Give me a white GMC. Say it's out of state. Hold on. Illinois plate 4286538. B as in boy.
2: Illinois. Central entry 238. 238. 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

751-991, priority one response for a 67-year-old female. 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
1: All right, Mr. Drummond's expressing his feelings in his own backyard. He's all right, otherwise, I'll be clear in the report.
2: Call 51.
3: Leland, motor vessel 1207. Is departing Leland. I'll be bouncing back and forth between both islands. I'll let you know when I'm back in the harbor.
2: Have that 1252.
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0: Leelanau, 41, 45, 41, 42, clear of Boat Patrol, Sutton's Bay.
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0: 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I'm 10-7. Have a good day.
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5: Units BOL East 172 Elk Lake Road heading westbound, a gray Toyota Camry with Ohio plates. Small child jumped around the back seat, not buckled in. 1257. Have a good day.

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0: Pro Squad number one, going emergent per nurse, 2950 Lafreniere, room 69B as in boy, Smitty Lodge of GTC. Bad phone connection, a elderly male, altered LOC, 1259.
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0: 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I'm being route to Munson for a complaint called into the post. I'll let you know when I'm clear.

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0: 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How do you copy?
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0: I'm currently around your facility with a 66-year-old female

0: Approach in the door.
1: Four, status, understand.
2: Drum's still out. He has no ops. He's going to be waiting for a ride. It'll be about half an hour. I should be all seven status checks.

0: Central in East Bel Air and telling you this to be advised for a driving complaint DOL. Have a great Pontiac that was swerving all over the road with a dog in the vehicle that just pulled into the ACT at 4700 South M88 Highway across from Tractor Supply. Central Class 1304.
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2: Copy that. 26, if you're busy, I can swing down there and south on 571 now. 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I am right here. 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
0: Central, I'll take that. Copy.
2: Abram. 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
1: Thank you.

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1: Two thirty two.

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0: City, and if I have another call coming in from the First Street Beach parking lot, there's a male and a female in a car. Half a bottle of liquor. He's been hitting the female. It's going to be a white four-door sedan that has one black door.
1: Sam, 214, good. 131, south of Crofton, a white Lexus, Edwards, Zebra, 6552.
0: I'm screaming at all the people on the beach. 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I believe it's one of the homeless subjects from earlier.

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0: 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We are moving.
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1: 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Edward Robert George, 7119.

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0: I'll be clear of Meadowbrook out at the detachment now. Some more interviews.
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2: I need Travers Highway and Bright Road. I can point that way if I'm closer. 25 seconds, clear stop.
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0: 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EMS Station 3, units needed to respond to the Mitchell State Park, 6093 E7115. So we're going to the JU side, west side of 115. For a split assist, only for a 20-year-old male who fell out of his wheelchair. Central's clear.
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0: 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In service until 0200. 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Have a good shift.
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0: 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Did something change?
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1: 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Thanks, clear.
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0: 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And, west.
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0: Joint clear.
2: Good afternoon. You can show me in service. Trevor City Post here. I'll be on until 0200.
3: Clear. I'm going to get 3045.
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4: 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I'll be in service till midnight, starting out Sierra County, log out of 31.
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0: Okay, we're heading back to Munson. I guess there's a pending transfer from Munson to Easton, and you can talk.
1: I was in the lobby, and the phone went dead. We're having some issues with that. I'm able to make contact back with him.
2: Clear. 26, if you're tied up, I can swing around. Not sure if it will be mine. How many of you guys ride him?
3: I'm right here. I'll take care of it.
2: Much appreciated.

0: for check-in. 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I'll be in service till 2200. 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

0: 26214. 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
1: I just finished up the stop. 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
0: Copy that. Looks good to me. I'll take care of it.
2: You need to make a hostage rescue and get the ram through the door.
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5: 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Can you get him?
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0: 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I'm logged in. 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
2: Central 2 Kalkaska EMS. Wexford County's needing a transporting ALS rig. 574 State Street in Manton, across the 7th and South Street. 84-year-old female with difficulty breathing. Central Clear 1358.
3: Just pass the big boy on Mitchell. Be there in about 4 minutes.
0: 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Seminole, 7512, check in.
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6: To here, it was a pocket dial out here on the orchard, some of the workers.
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1: 43.
6: Go ahead.
1: Afternoon. In service to the night, starting off. Detach.
6: Okay. Okay. Right.
2: Good afternoon. I'll be in the county till midnight. Okay. Traffic car, and I'll go to in progress. I'll be in car 03. Have a good shift.
6: Clear, welcome in.
7: Central 933.
6: 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I'll be in service on a detail till midnight.
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6: I got that far. Sorry, Hammer.
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0: Hannah, Ottawa, doc.
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0: Austin Lobby, got it.
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0: Mason Dock.
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0: Rami.
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0: 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Aces or hundreds. Asked to respond to 8300 East 30 Road, 8300 East 30 Road, currently apartment number 8, Herring Township, nearest cross of South Mackinac Trail and South 41 Road. Have 150 responding there for a patient who fell several days ago. They're requesting assistance with manpower. Central clear. Copy.
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1: Hello?

0: 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I'll be clear of the RP's house.
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1: Correct, in service midnight, all night post area. Having some computer issues, I'll be logged in shortly. 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
0: Clear you as well, thank you.

Phone get placed. Edward Tom King 3329. UTK 3329. King 3329 comes back nil nil on a 2021 Ford Bronco Sport to a Heather Ferrari out of Benzonia. Valid through September of 2026. Yes, Frencher. Clear, thank you.

0: Central, 7214 traffic. It's going to be 72, come out for the track from 131. It's going to be an older Buick. Hold on, that flight. David and Queen, Charles, 521.
1: The other Julie stayed behind. There's no room in the van.
2: And the ambulance going to the hospital. And Julie stayed down.
1: Vehicle's owner just showed up. I have a file.
3: And then Ford.
1: Copy that, 6 clear.
3: The 280 clear.
0: Sancho, Calcasco, 40 Alpha 2.
1: Calcasco, 40 Alpha 2.
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0: 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First is David, D-A-V-I-D, middle is Allen, A-L-A-N. Day birth 9-21 and 51, 921-51.
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0: Dresden, East Parkway, Chevy, pick up. Victor Paul, 0272.
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1: 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I'll call you back in a second.

0: 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Central 222. Barb Gibson's husband is in the lobby, has questions about the vehicle, and he can't hear me. He's hard of hearing.
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0: 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We're on a consent search for the residents.
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1: I'll be clear of the county. Enjoy the rest of your afternoon.
0: Yes, we're on 1428.
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3: Go ahead, Central.
2: Got some callers reporting some storage tubs in the southbound lanes there near.
3: We'll take a look at it.
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2: 738 and company are advanced in 37.
3: Okay, sounds good. If you check that out, it'd be great. Thanks.

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1: 943.
0: Have you got some evidence on board? I'll be en route to the LEC break starting.
1: Go ahead with it.
0: 68722.
1: 68722. 14-3. I forgot you guys were level 0 for Crawford here. We'll get Frederick headed that way.
2: Copy, thank you. Just about to key up.
3: Nobody in the parking lot, nobody in the vestibule. Somebody on the phone right now, so I will disregard.

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0: 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Can you put me on follow-up at 1596 Driftwood Drive? I'll just be looking for that LSPDA truck from earlier.
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0: Hey, Grim.
1: Clear. And I do see the LSPDA call still open. 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
0: No,

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0: On a 1619 Keystone Hills Court, call history for a Michelle Davis. Let me know if you'd like another car.
1: Clear. Calling from Zimmerman's.
0: Yeah.
1: Do you know what car I'm looking for?
2: That's 40 off one.
1: It's going to be an Ohio VIN inspection.
3: 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I'll just give him a call.

0: 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Charlie 1, Bravo 1, we're at LCC. Clear to move. Clear, stand by.
1: Five, 6 Central, 13 status. 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
0: Five, four, three, two, one.
4: Six eight seven two seven. At 1444. Your Sandu 625 South Shagosong, your cross will be Casperson. 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
0: 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Off here.
2: 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I've been 842, Tom Henry.
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0: Copy. We are 4531. We'll be out at Cherry Bend Park, dog at large. Andy 14 Tower. 7214. 72 and Mitchell pulling in by the RV park. It's a white Mercedes Sprinter van. 66 William, Ida, Nora, Sam. 7

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0: Getting no record back out of Missouri. Okay, thanks, you as well. Question 38.
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2: Good.
0: Where are you coming from? I'm 31 in the airport, stuck in traffic, trying to get to Keystone. If you're closer to that, I can take the traffic.
2: Yeah, I'm on Veterans pulling on the South Airport right now.
0: Okay.
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1: Up.
0: Clear. Go ahead.
2: Yeah, it didn't come through. Can I get that number, please?
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0: Were there sounds of distress on that hang up?
1: 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We didn't have any audible contact.
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0: He's going to be in the left lane, it looks like, and he is just walking up to random cars, talking.
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0: Yeah, left lane, facing southbound.
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4: 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Put me on a traffic stop, Lodge Trail and Cedar Trail.
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8: Go ahead. You can send me the hang up, I'll still take care of it.
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0: And Central 929-933, we got a call back from that hang up. They're all set. 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
1: 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In Sarah's Tillman and route to the post for a complaint.
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0: Engine one's out, 1600 Lardy. 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I got nothing shown from the outside. 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
2: 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A woman that fell, Rangers are out there with her. They are requesting EMS. Central clear.
0: Found the source of the smoke. We'll be out here for a few minutes.

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Stand by. Five.

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0: 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The green Subaru, stand by the foot.
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0: 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Heavy rapid river temperature.
1: 2526. Queso.
2: Central 7214. I'm not sure what it pulled for.
0: Just GPS assist.
3: 18131. Fine.
0: You could meet 131, or check that. Plum Valley and A Road. The drive time is probably pick up the same as the officer, or the worker from Traverse City.
3: Copy.

0: Central 7208, it's going to be out of service. Have a good night.
1: Rick Central pulling, got a, looks like a altercation in progress, came in through text for 911, states there's a fight in progress, 4067 Lund Road. Said there was a shorter male, had a gun, and there were three or four kids running to the yard.
2: 25 years old.
3: 26 years old.
4: 18 Central, I'm closest, I'll be in route.
1: Joshua.
2: 25, I'm on that way back, Mark.
1: Clear, thank you.
4: Central, do you have any other information?
1: Just what came in from the 911 text.
4: One.

0: Central, 3905. Thank you, respond to North Lane gas station. You're looking for a black GMC Sierra. PDA occurred 131 from North Lane, no injuries.
1: 28 and 18. That's going to be the Butler residence, the Traxler's mother and stepfather.
2: Clear, is that the one near Bunt and Crate? Got it.
3: National 7214, I just cleared that stop. I'm headed that way.
2: Clear, thank you.
3: 3905 copies will be on.
2: Clear.
1: Central 4026.
4: Go for 26.
1: Could you meet CPS for that home visit?
4: Absolutely.
5: Miami and Michigan Avenue. It's a California plate. Break for plate. This is a custom plate. David, D-A-V-I-D, M-Mary, B-Boy.
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0: from 25. 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
0: 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All there is just a phone number came in through 911 text.
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2: Three. One is going to be a FOC. The other two are going to be failed to appear.

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1: Copy, back in the county and out of service for a sick crew member. I hope you feel better. Have a wonderful day.

0: Central 223, copy, suspicious. 222 Cass. Passerby states there's a female there yelling at people walking by.
1: And it might be in this Rebicki, I believe. Heavy makeup and white linen shirt, if that matches the description from earlier.
2: Heavy makeup, checks out.
1: Kathy, she wasn't doing anything other than the norm. RP didn't need contact, was just concerned for the welfare of the children in the area.
2: Clear.

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2: Central 957. Going to send one down to you on South Road, Green Lake Township. Got calls from both involved parties. One wanted to report a trespass committed by a neighbor, and the neighbor wanting to file an ordinance violation complaint for loud music. Everyone's separated.
1: 4515, clear yes, sir.
3: 1536.
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1: Gonna be Day Road just north of 131.
0: 25 just clearing, Long Road.
2: 26, Palm Valley and Day Road.
1: Are you clear, 26, or are you still out there?
0: I'm all clear.
1: Yeah, it's just going to be on Day Road, just north of 131. Gentleman just lost control on the gravel. We're off the road, struck a tree. No injuries. Vehicle's not drivable. He's sitting there along with the passerby that witnessed it. Again, no injuries. Waiting on your arrival.
0: Perfect.
3: Oh, 40 over the road, doing for Jessica there. Hasn't been heard from a couple of days, or last couple of weeks, rather.
4: Six, son.
5: Checking in from Dimmick.
4: Copy that. Have a nice night. Six, son.
5: You too. 618 clear.
0: Flying, 6 is out.
1: Sure, yeah.
0: First is Michael, middle is Thomas, 618 of 80 out of Ohio.
3: All right. Message back from Claire, they're asking if we have any local charges for that subject.
6: Just driving offenses.
3: Clear, I'll let him know.
7: Central 927, traffic stop.
3: 927.
7: 2, Q Queen A Adam G George 89, on a black Lexus. I'll be out at 6234 Peninsula Drive.
0: Valid out of Blacklick, Ohio. Okay. 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
1: 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Trying to ask how long you might be lodged in our jail and our charges for, so they can arrange pickup.
2: He'll be cited and released on everything I have. And no, he is not intoxicated and appears in good health.
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0: Apologies, I couldn't hear you. Could you repeat?
1: Do you need me to continue?
0: Negative. We should be all set.
2: Central 933. 933. Do you make this DWS? I'm all set. Confirm.
3: We'll be out at Bay Hill. Apartment complex 625, apartment number 4.
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1: Got a file for you if you have a second.
2: Go ahead, sir.
1: Last is going to be Farnham. F-A-R-N-H-A-M. Check that. Yep. F-A-R-N-H-A-M. First of Edward, E-D-W-A-R-D. Middle of Farnsworth, F-A-R-N-S-W-O-R-T-H. Date of birth, 12/5/52. Also, he is the second.

0: C1 to Central Control. Seven off post, so close to Museum. Central copy.
1: He is now not valid.
2: Perfect, thank you. 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
3: Seven, one house to the west of the one that you are currently on.
4: Clear, thank you.
3: I'll drop you on that call's details.
0: I have a lady in the lobby that she hit a deer on Thompsonville Highway. She's looking for a report.
3: Okay.

0: She said it was just a little bit ago, and she drove here, but she did not. She had to call it in.
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0: I'll be clear on my interview. 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
5: 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Sir, Central 4025.
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6: It's going to be Thomas Road. Looks like maybe a quarter to a half mile east of 131. Going to be a Silver and a Tucson. Driver lost control. Went off the road, struck a tree. States are okay. Out of the vehicle.
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1: One East Kadake, unit number 3, for a 79-year-old male who fell earlier today, injury to his knee, called in third party, 1557. Go ahead.
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0: 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Central Alpha 10.
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0: Can I get a time and number for a walk-in for an allergic reaction? Can show us around to the hospital?
1: Sure. Commence Alpha 2.
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0: 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I'm not sure based on the notes here. Let me just give him a call and I'll see what he says.
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2: PDF to both your emails.
1: 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If you have any information on Don and Kim Anderson, would you please put their file on the call screen?
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2: 7504.
3: You can show me out of service. Thank you. Have a good night.
2: Yeah, have a good one.
4: Seven oh from 7333 for check-in. Good afternoon. You chose to fill myself into service. Tell 2 a.m. Drain Oxio County. Logged into P1. Have a good day.
1: You as well. Have you for the county?
3: 70 from 7504.
1: 7504.
3: You can show me out of service. Thank you. Have a good night.
1: Have a good night. 602.
5: 25 Central. Just so you're aware, they are having a family member from a mile or two down the road come over here with a vehicle that's going to be able to pull this out and tow it down the road.
2: Jasper.
1: Have a good evening. You as well.
4: Seventy from 7406.
1: 7406.
4: Yeah, support. Have a good day.
1: You as well.
2: Seven oh from 330 for check-in.
1: Have a good night. 603.
2: Afternoon, I'll be in service till 0200, turn out to County, plug in P1.
1: Have a good shift. Have you for the county?
4: 7345.
1: 7345.
4: Out of service. Have a good night.
1: You as well. 603.
6: Got a caller stating she hears a male screaming and cursing. Can see him, only heard him. Has no description, no further info.
1: 3.
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1: 1604.
6: Amber 232-23, getting a second call. This caller is able to see them, so there's six men there arguing with

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0: Good afternoon, Ian. 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
1: As well.
2: Nine seven one here.
0: Nine seven.
3: Central 75 away.
1: And proceeding in front of the West Grandview Parkway. I got another caller. She says they're just west of the volleyball courts. And it's a black male with no shirt, has an afro, and another black male with a white shirt and black swim shorts. They're pushing each other and in each other's faces. Clear.
0: 32.
4: Subject's going to be Jaden. She's the one that lives on Fewins Road. I assigned it to 641 as well, but she was picked up in a older gray vehicle on Lake Ann Road, last seen heading westbound on 31. The plate is going to be 7 Paul Victor King 39. It's about

0: a motorist assist that needs no assistance at that M37 at Blair Town Hall. They're not blocking, it's just a black Ford Fusion. He's got tow on the way. For road patrol information only. Let's clear 69.
1: Taft, T-A-A-T-E. He lives at 11721 Maple Road in Buell.
0: Okay. 5-4 for hang up.
2: Yeah. Quick.
1: Last. Can you then go again with your traffic?
3: Central 551. Can you show me in service on a detail River Street, no status, please?

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0: I'm looking at the CAD screen. Are your city officers a ways out from that Oak Street call?
1: Closest one's on 9 and 10th. 9 and 7th.

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0: Are these individuals on the beach or on the roadside?
1: They're on the beach side.
2: I'm in the county. I have 7240 with me. I'm taking him to the detach, and then I'm also going to be typing and tied up on an 1100 complaint.

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2: Only 9, 6 clear.
3: Thanks, you two, 2 clear.
1: Sure, Kenny.
4: Sensor 44.
2: 44.
4: I'm out front here, give me updates.
2: Clear.
4: Updates from the father, if you could give me them, please. I'm sitting out front of the sheriff's office.
2: Down the road to Cass. Ears, nose, and throat. Got a kid locked in a car. Just a standby till tow company gets there.
4: Okay.
2: Clear, thank you. Clear out with the group by the tree of the mammoth.
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1: I'm clear of my last. Where's 38 located?
2: Just west of the Valley Lock Court.
1: Where?
7: We probably have enough bodies here.
1: Twenty-seven squares.
0: Name of the file. Still have the file.
8: Subject Harry. K. John, A. Adam, K. King, A. Adam, R. Robert, Y. Yellow, first of Miriam, M. R. I. A. M. Middle of Claire, C. L. A. R. E. Date of birth, 1/5 of 2008.
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0: Last of Flung, P as in Paul, F as in Frank, L as in Lincoln, U Union, G George, first of James, Common, 1207-1990.
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1: Central 238. He's got a 9204. He is on probation with Emmett County and 100 mile out of Emmett County.
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0: 25 Central. One of the crew lines vehicle is on its way down to friend's house on Thomas Road.
1: Group OE on that PI 31 Harmon from yesterday. I'm going to head to Brickyard on some follow-up.
2: Clear. And are you going to be in car 14 today, it looks like?
1: Affirm.
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3: 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How long before the hook gets here?
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1: 1624.
3: Richard arrived and got the car unlocked. Should be all set. I think the show's clear.
1: 1624. 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

0: 是张总。
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0: 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Central 222 says check.
2: All set.
0: Agreed. Last. What will be tonight?

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0: 232, just trying to get hold of 38. She called me. Control 222, 10-8.

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1: Go ahead.
2: You all set?
1: Affirm, sorry. Copy, lost and found. Go ahead. RP found a backpack at the Earrings on Union, took it home and realized it's full of medications. He'd like to turn it over. He's at 333 and a half West 10th Street.
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2: Understand, Kenny's got a blocking PDA, US 31 North, Bunker Hill in the Acme area, a Malibu, and a Ford Escape. No injuries. They are going to be blocking one there. I'm staying around. Can we clear somewhere else?
4: Clear, I'm on the way.
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4: 12.
2: 75-12.
4: I'm on a traffic stop, 31 North, Plum Drive. Do you have a crash out this way?
2: Affirmative, it's going to be just south of Bunker Hill on 31 there. We have blocking. Yeah.
4: Right, I'll have that way in 2 minutes.

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0: We have the Hall of Justice, 280 Washington Street, late here, like a call reference of possible perjury by the parking enforcement.
1: Copy.
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3: 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Hey, County, another BOL for drive off. 25-minute time delay. Chum's Easy Mart. Going to be looking for a white pickup truck that was headed northbound. It does have a flatbed trailer on it with a darker colored SUV, possibly a Trailblazer on the trailer. No plate available, 1633.
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1: Turn through 238. I'm sorry, is my RP at Beering's Market?
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0: 963. 963. You need something clear this, and I'll take care of that BDN at me. Clear, say on the way. Where are you coming from?
1: Camden 5 mile.
0: Clear on that. Brick 965, I'll show you in the clear.
1: Clear.

0: 12, go ahead.
1: I've got 963 coming up from 5 Mile in Hammond. Do you think they can handle the accident there? If you'd like to stay available.
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1: Seven seven two one. It's a Dodge Durango, black in color.
2: 39.
3: 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I'm all set. Some kind of elderly issue.

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2: 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Q Queen 500 4957 3, check that, 53.

0: 963.
1: Now, I'll have one westbound and one eastbound lane shut down currently.
0: Clear, would you like another vehicle there at all?
1: Please, if you could have one pulled this way, just helping traffic.
0: Clear. Break 7512, are you still available to assist?
2: Yes. 31 Kesner, flip around.
0: Clear. Just south of Bunker Hill there on 31.
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0: I'm clear of blast.
1: Okay. Well, we'll be at the Sarah pre-owned dealership on the southeast corner of Boone and Garfield.
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1: But
2: Five, 1-1, Elm Street. RP is the mother of Stephanie, who's at that address. She had told her mother that she was hyperventilating and having some issues with her ex-boyfriend. And RP mentioned that she shouldn't be there at the moment.
1: I'm all set. I'll check. I appreciate it.
2: Go ahead.
1: I'll be out at the SO.
2: 1645.
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0: Paper.

0: Metro Engine 8, Metro Rescue 1, MMR Acme Whitewater, responding non-emergent for law enforcement already on scene at a traffic accident. US 31 and Bunker Hill Road, adult complaining of some back pain. Again, non-emergent. Central 3-1649.
1: Copy 1649.

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1: Moving around.
0: Right.
1: Could you fax over that plate and you can show us clear?
0: There.
2: Here's asking for an ambulance for a feeding tube issue.
3: Clear emergent or non-emergent?
2: Non-emergent, I guess it's up to their discretion, but I don't need fire either. Just a write-up.
3: Clear, I'll get him on the way.
0: Non-emergent response. The patient's going to be on the... Non-emergent per law on scene with them. Some sort of issue with a feeding tube. Central clear 1652.
1: Three, cut the plate.
0: One. Hold in now. Here.
4: 9-11.
0: Engine 11.
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0: 给他的。嗨。Comes. We don't have any radio sign. Clear. I'm just going to air BOL the tunnel off of CAS. Just for advisement.
1: Go ahead.
0: San Central City units and those at Cherry Festival patrolling Fofers, especially at the south end of the tunnel. RP is a volunteer. Stakes was a 20-year-old white male that had a ski mask in his hand. He was standing next to a bicycle wearing baggy jeans. No crime, just worried due to the ski mask and the crowds. RP did not need contact. 1654.
1: 221's clear on them.
0: Clear.
2: Central 241. Can I get a property inspection of the footbridge?
3: Five, did you clear that MDOP?
1: But I did clear whatever I was on, I think South Drive or South Road with 957.
3: Clear on that. Yep, I will drop that MDOP down to you, 957.

0: 3. Code function. Got the return on that subject if you're clear to copy.
1: Please.
0: Got a 10-9 for aggravated assault out of that statewide pickup. It's going to be revoked, SOR non-compliant. And you got a DV order protecting a James Van Dyke.
1: Valley County.
0: Affirmative.
1: Okay, he's not really in condition to go to jail right now, so I guess if you just want to let him know, he'll be up at Munson.
0: Clear. I will send him a message and let him know.
2: Thanks, 963 for your second place.
0: Go ahead.
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0: Chevy Malibu, Valid Valid to William Rodell, Bay City.
2: Clear. Thank you. Be a drop that in.
0: Clear.
3: Seven, 7 Sioux Central, status check.
0: Who's status over this?
3: 10-4, no further. I'm Tony.
1: I'm out of service. Have a good night.
0: You as well.
4: Your reference, James Flug, they did say they would come pick him up if you come in contact with him again.
3: Clear.
2: I'll be clear of Brickyard if you can leave me on this.
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0: Good.
3: 1079, good day.
0: Have a good one.
5: Have a single caller reporting a minor assault at the splash pad. States female group. Black bikini, the other brunette, jeans, and a backpack. They seem to be in the same friend group as they're still in close proximity to each other, but there were punches thrown, the one in the bikini being the aggressor. No mention weapons. Same evidence.
6: Central 223, I will head down there as soon as I know this ordinance violation.
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1: 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Go ahead.

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1: 955.
0: Yeah, off duty. Have a good night.
1: Have a great evening.
2: This is Central 641. I'm clear left.
3: Clear left.
4: 13th officer, have a good night.
3: Thanks, you too.
5: Out of service.
3: Seventeen oh one.
1: Same traffic, 4519.
2: And you're like a tent and a group of people. There's two males, both appear to be native, 30 to 40s, one in a white t-shirt, other in a camel t-shirt. They were physically, one was on top of the other at one point. It's just verbal now, no weapon seen.
6: He's in the campground, but he said I can give him a call and have him meet you up front by the building.
5: Okay, sounds good.
7: Central 210, I didn't copy that.
8: Is that with me, Alex?
1: 210, 221, I'm about to leave the phone second head down there.
8: Clear.
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0: Monsoon Cadillac ER room 9, going to Trevor City, C4-4607A, cardiac monitor, and one pump for LR.
1: LE 10-7, have a good one. 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
0: Clear.
1: Thank you.
0: 22.
1: Good.
0: I know James Blue Slug, however you put it, a little bit ago, had a late response back from Emmett County that they will take him on his 10-9.
1: Okay, quick. I'll keep it out.

0: know that MMR Murph. Murph, go ahead. The laceration to her foot at that Clinch Park splash pad. Would that be something you can respond to? Ralph. Clear. Our currently lost off. And at this moment, there are no reported injuries. She said her daughter slapped her granddaughter Riley across the face.
1: Everybody's scattered. Once they saw me, I'm secure with this one person.
0: Clear. Do you want 238, 223 to continue?
1: I'll take 223, non-emergent, please.
0: Clear. 238, I will show you clear. Clear on that.

0: 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I'm sorry, Echo 7 is out of service now. I'm on Alpha 1. Stand by, 1-9-9-1-1.
1: That's 222, I can take your file for that.
2: Bella, Adam, Boyd, David, Adam, Lincoln, Lincoln, Adam, Henry, Prusiv, Ahmed, Adam, Henry, Mary, Adam, David, middle of Kamal, George, Adam, Mary, Adam, Lincoln, date of birth 7/29/1985.
3: Christian, Leon.
0: Put me on that disorderly. I'm en route.

0: 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Central, MMR Alpha 3. MMR Alpha 3. We are clear of the last.
1: I'm going to think for it.
0: Clear. 22. Alpha 3. You can show us clear of the last with two PRSs. 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
3: Okay, I got the first and third thing. What was the second?
0: Man with the wallet you found on the 4th. She was looking to come pick it up. I can send you her name and phone number.
1: That'll be perfect. Thank you.
0: And 222.

0: 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Temporary plate, maybe. I'm going to follow him for a bit.
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2: Have you shown me out of service?
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1: I'm just saying I was with you. I'm right behind you.
0: Okay, clear.
1: Nine, 5-8.
0: Go ahead.
1: I copied that. My plate is being Queen, Boy, 5, Mary, X-Ray, John, 5. Is that correct?
0: J-Firm, it says a Tennessee temporary plate.
1: I don't know if temporaries will come through lean for us. I'm not going to return for it.

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1: Central, 322.
2: 222.
1: Cruise control. Is this gentleman on active coordination?
2: Stand by, my partner is double checking.
1: Thank you.
4: I'm showing this expires 10/23 of 2026 this year. I'm not seeing anything that says that it was delayed or changed at all.
0: He already got enough of a violation with that rodeo trying to get out, so just light it up when we get straightened out.
1: Sounds good.
2: Go ahead.
5: Last of Ward, William, Adam, Robert, David. First of Laura, Common. Middle of Elizabeth, Common. To female, date of birth 8/20/1962.
4: Description, so it might be in.
2: Clear. Yeah, 271 just called, stating it was him. 222 from 238.
6: Go ahead, Swan.
2: Do you guys need a third?
6: No, we do not. What was Mr. Flew wearing last time you guys saw him?
2: That's him on Off Street.
6: Okay, clear on that. We're west of the Valley.
4: Last time I ever dispatched.
2: Clear.
1: Somebody came up to me and said there's a naked female rolling around by the Portage John, so I was dealing with this guy. If you could check on that first.
4: Right.
7: I'll be pulling him over. Looks like we're going to be pulling into Aspen Dental off of South Airport.
4: Clear, good tail.
7: Coming from?
6: Interlocking.
7: Okay, clear. I can check in the eyes if you want.
6: That's great. Thanks.
4: That's just clear.
8: 971. I'll be on Evan.
4: Gotcha. Clear, gotcha on Evan.
9: From 40 Alpha 5.
2: And I'll be in the area of Hull Street. Clear. Central 230. Go ahead. I'll be out here with her. I'll take EMS, non-emergent. Clear.
4: Central 221.
2: Go ahead.
6: I'm clear at 22 and out with 38.
2: Clear. Central 241. 241. Just to confirm, there's a detainer in Fluke, is that what I'm hearing?
10: Yeah, he has a 10-9 out of Emmett. They said they'd come pick him up on.
2: Clear, yeah, that's going to be him out here. That'll be 95. Clear, 95.
4: Central, 223.
2: 223.
4: Clear last, where am I needed?
2: Q
8: 238. 206, are you all set there? I'm closer to all three.
2: I'm all set for now.
8: Okay.
7: Central, 222.
2: 222.
7: You're off the jail, probation violation.
2: 1718.
11: We're out with Miss Shallery Fortenberry. I think she's in house if we can find her.
2: Clear.
7: Right.
12: It's nil and no. No record out of Florida or Michigan. It does say that the VIN does not conform to VIN standards for 1981 and later vehicles.
7: Copy. I guess let's try that one more time out of Ohio. We'll see if it says the same thing, I guess. Good. I do not have one on 23, right around. Right around the corner, I had one. X-ray, 31255214.
12: Two forty-one. You have EMS. I'm probably gonna need them. Non-emergent. High ETOH.
2: Clear.
7: Satchel 604. I'll be clear.
12: Can you either dispatch me to it, or can you send me his phone number?
2: Yeah, you were on it. I think your people cleared everyone off. I'll drop you back on it. Touch clear 1721.

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0: Charles Rob from FNM Park.
1: Clear. Mark off.
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2: go ahead. Can you let Captain Simerson know? I'm going to be a little bit late. I'm hopping the road out with calls right now.
0: Okay, man, hold on, guys.
5: Is being diverted to Hall Street.
1: 238. The NRP seems confused about a topless female. Is there any other callers?
6: Did you talk to Michael Kent? Was that who you called?
1: Friends.
6: Yeah, he was the one that called us, so don't have anyone else for you.
1: Clear, thank you.
7: Nine thirty three is up Central.
8: Yes, please. Can you start a 15-minute timer starting at 17:23 hours?
7: Affirmative. Well, I will let you know when that rings.

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1: Go ahead.
0: I'm not getting a return. Was that off? Is that Michigan?
1: Yes, Michigan.

0: 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Time is a Mary 240-630-067-047.
1: Negative Central, last PDR 471, no 0.

0: going to have to Walmart. Phone's not working, apparently. Okay. 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

0: 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New signal at 31 and Hartman. RP feels that the light gave a green on both Hartman and 31, or more than likely someone tried to make it through a stale yellow. No collision, 1726.
1: Okay, 1726.
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1: Well, have you continued for the minute, Stewart?

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0: Clear.
2: 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Could you give me the date of birth for James?
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0: The saga on South Rose continues. We've got a new ordinance violation from 8799.
1: There.
0: I'll sleep on the board. I assume they're all related.
1: I didn't catch that last part.
0: And I'll leave them all up on the board. I assume they're all related to one another.
1: Yeah.

0: They're having plumbing work on the location. They're going to try to get the alarm reset.
1: Perfect.
2: I will let them know when they call back.
0: Thank you.
3: 3905.
2: Sorry about that. 3905 will be clear.

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1: 933.
0: In disregard the timer, I refuse anyways.
1: Clear on that. It's only got 5 seconds left.
0: Internal clock.
1: Nah, I actually put one up.

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1: Clear.

0: Special 24 will be clear. 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
1: All set. Clear. And I assume change it to the OWI. 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
2: Command 3, 241, 22.

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0: Okay.
1: Clear over then. Central 223, I'm clear last.
2: Clear.
1: Thirty-two, same traffic.

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0: 听过吗？福利小七。
1: Go ahead.
0: I have a gentleman calling from Northport. Apparently he owns the Mitten Brewing. Will Harper has parked a vehicle of some kind on the alley, also known as Park Street, advertising tacos down the block.
2: Okay.
0: The gentleman who's calling is upset, one, that the vehicle is parked there, and two, that it has a sign about tacos because he feels taking away business from his business.
1: I'll take a drive through then.
0: I'm not sure if you want to give him a call. I know 4520 has been dealing with an ongoing issue over this alley, and I think most of it is civil, but not exactly clear on where that's at right now.
1: Yeah, I'll drive through there. Check it out.
3: Wayland, 4527, on duty. Good evening.
0: 4345.
1: 20340. 5540. I should be on side, Andrews. Clear on that.

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1: Copy.

0: 3 response for an 83-year-old male. 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
1: Thank you.

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1: Pues.
0: Thinking where I put an individual through to your voicemail who's quite upset because I believe 4515 left a card on her door referencing an incident, and she wants to know right now. I don't have the answers to those questions. So I put her through to your voicemail because waiting for him to call her back tomorrow is not good enough.
1: Copy.
0: That is what you want.

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1: 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I'm service 1756.

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1: Once again, there is no music currently playing. The RP has been told to record it and bring it to the township. Please DOL any future complaints from them.
0: Clear on that. I'll make sure the next shift is over.

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1: Matt.
0: I'm 10-7. Have a good night.
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2: I'll be 10-7. Have a good night.
3: Hey, you as well.

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1: 1800.
2: 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I'll be out of service. Have a good night.
1: Thanks, you as well, 1801.
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1: 204 in my area. I see that, and I don't want to hang up on it that way.
0: Copy that. I'll still keep attempting to get a hold of somebody, but it looks like it's on, there's two buildings on the property. It's in the second building for the set.
1: Copy that.

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1: Outbuilding fire, 7270 Cedar Creek Road, cross of Hodge Road and Lake Road in Union Township. It's going to be a detached garage on fire. They see smoke coming from it and thought they saw flames through a window. No people or animals in the garage, and it is detached from the house. 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
1: Large 24 by 24 foot garage catching the trees on fire. It's 50 feet from the house, which is currently safe, fully engulfed. Out chatting.
0: 24 by 24, about 50 feet from the house, catching nearby trees on fire. And federal units responding on fire ground 1. Have an officer on scene. He reports a 24 by 24 foot garage, approximately 50 feet from the nearest structure, which is the main house, catching nearby trees on fire at 1813.
2: Guys, over time, 12, 5, 8, engine 6. 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

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Has high blood pressure, difficulty breathing, and is shaky. Tundra's clear. 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
0: 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On fire. 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
0: Clear, I appreciate it.
2: To the male, white, in his 70s, gray ball cap, short sleeve blue collar shirt, white tube socks and shorts, hat, very lost. He's currently at San Francisco Harbor. The concerned citizen called, thinking that perhaps somebody could help reunite him with his family.
0: Copy.
3: Central, bumper tanker 2.
0: Bumper tanker 2.
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0: 5 minutes. Everybody's clear from that first address. They told me to check the neighbors here at 160. I'll be out talking to someone.
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0: heading westbound towards North Long Lake, a dark blue older Volvo swerving all over the roadway, 1827.
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4: 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Everybody's okay. I'll be clearing our board.
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1: What?
0: Any update on where this guy might have gone? I'm in Harbor House and I don't see him at all.
1: That was the last known location, was in front of the Harbor House. I can call the RP back. I know I had suggested to her maybe talking with the people at the Harbor House to see if they knew who he was.
0: Copy. Could you do me that favor and call her back and see where he's at? If he's been reunited?
2: How long is he trying to...
1: Okay, I'm just making confirmation here. Do you want me to call or did you want her number?
0: Can you please call? I don't have good service over here.
3: Inconvenient. Can we get consumers out here, please?

0: tanker to 6G for 3 minutes, though.
1: I was out of the car, I just heard that. I'm in Hack Me, I'll have that up here. When you're there in front of McGee's.
0: Central Metro Rescue 1.
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1: 7-18, Metro Tanker 9 on a down power, a sparking power line, 4088 Road, East Bay Township, crossing the Night Bay, Mayhew Trail, Harvey State's a deep line that goes from the pole to their house, sparked and melted. The house is not on fire, not low enough to be touched. I advise you.
3: 31's clear on that.
4: So he's being all pulled in the Walgreens town, the small blue sedan, and was swerving, cutting people off. Have you seen each of these?
0: What's your address?
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1: 6. If Fort Dyke has a 2.5 to 2.5 wide, will we go to hook you up? Let's get you hooked up to that, and then we'll be able to switch around.
2: Okay.
0: Central, Cedar Creek, come in.
1: Command, go ahead.
0: Fire check.
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1: Copy, standing down. 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
2: We need a record for pickup. We're out 30, 40 yards off the road right here.
3: Right.
2: One upside down.
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1: Command operations, Calcasa 7, we'll have 2 up on red.
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0: basically just use level one.
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2: 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Clear last. Clear last. 920, go ahead with this.
3: David Sim, Victor 3008.
2: Do you need read back or just drop it in?
3: No.
2: Clear.
4: Another team we can use on the west side of this.
1: Study side.
5: He went digital.
4: Sent two back to staging. You got two.
5: Well, Captain of Station 7, Fred, I'm going to have you go in and meet with 7 lieutenants. 6 lieutenants.
2: Tell Captain, true Captain.
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6: Go ahead.
3: I've driven the area, and I don't see anybody matching that description. We've received no other calls from about this guy. I will be cleared to report.
6: Thank you for you.
5: You.
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5: Cedar Creek, go ahead.
2: I got a power check and consumers is out, sir, is on the way to you.
5: Okay. I'll be there, stand by for a while.

0: 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Orbit 901.
1: 963 from 920. Go ahead, Kurt. You can cancel, we'll be all set up here.
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1: Central 3905, what was the address on the last call?
2: Level Acres, that's going to be apartment 8, B as in boy.
1: Ten four, I'll head that way too.
4: Dealing with the alpha pressure on here, the 6.
0: Good on pressure right now.
4: Copy that. That's Paradise is almost empty, so I'm going to be walking away to move Bumper Tanker 6 off.

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1: 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Clear.
0: Grand Traverse Alpha 3, from my comms. Go ahead for 3. Central, but Crawford Alpha 5 is wondering if you guys need a second unit. Go ahead for 3. 3 Alpha, Crawford Alpha 5 would like to know if you guys need a second unit.
2: Negative, we're getting a PRF right now.
0: Copy. Front Alpha 3, negative, they are getting a PRS right now.
1: Sounds good.

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1: Copy. 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Head down to General King, ladies.

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0: Command from Brush 6.
4: We're 734 West Front Street. A male and a female arrived on an e-bike, came in, stole a bright pink bog bag, stuffed that full of things as well as their pockets. They then left eastbound on the e-bikes. They're both on one bike. The female, she should be carrying a pink bog bag. She's got purple hair, wearing a black shirt and sleeveless dress type. And the male is going to be wearing slides, a flowered hat, and a military camo backpack and sleeveless gray shirt.
3: One, two, zero. Increase to 120.
4: Tampa. Central, 229.
5: 229.
4: You can put me on that. I'll be well.
5: Clear.
6: I am on offload water right now, waiting for the next tanker to rig up.
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6: You're down to 90 pounds.
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7: And 5, request for an ambulance at 1710 Benzie Highway, south of Plaza Motel and Cottages, patients in cottage number 5. Have a priority one for a 67-year-old male. Conscious and breathing, he is incoherent. He has been vomiting all day. He has kidney stents that he was supposed to get out, but hasn't. Central's clear. First zone's 1870.

0: 21.
1: T-6, if we can try to have them preserved as much as we can.
0: Copy that, try to preserve water. On top of the building?
2: Well.
0: One's right here next to me, she'll go with me.
3: Ranger 6 operations, pressure coming off.
0: Copy that. Pressure coming off.

0: 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The pull number is going to be EB2143A.
1: Yep, and I'm on a 911, and I ask you to stand by on that.
2: Feeling clear, buddy. Pumper Tanker 2 gets there, and everything's all set up. I don't think you're going to have to stay. I think it'd be self-sufficient for these tankers. Go ahead and roll this way for so you can assist us.
1: Send that again. I didn't catch it all.
2: As soon as Paradise Pumper Tanker 2 gets there and you have everything all set up, it should run efficient by itself. So once that's all done, head to the scene so we have some more bodies. It's hot out or rotate.
1: Copy. So roll with engine or pumper 2 back.
2: No, you can't be a roll of 156. We should just be hooked up to a 5-inch on the hydrant.
1: Central, see you, Creek Commander.
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1: On the Delta side with the airline. We'll keep working the front corner.
0: Copy that, Delta side. 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

They come in at Steel Well in the area of World Truck on South Blue Star Drive. There's a black Toyota Corolla, Tennessee license plate of 709, Boy Paul, Lincoln, George. Was acting weird at some point, was stopped, and the driver was half hanging out of the vehicle. RB's concerned he's intoxicated. He left going northbound on Blue Star Square, 1854.

0: 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I cleared out the Level Acres call. 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

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EMS Station 1, unit is requested to stand by at 401 North Maple Street. 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We have a 13-year-old male who's threatening to harm himself or others. Law enforcement is en route requesting EMS standby. Central's clear, 1900.

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1: 1901.
0: Central 2, Emma 101, responding on emergent crew response scene 2828 Concord Street, excuse me, the Villa Traverse Point, across with Maple Street and Rainy Street, room 125, for a 31-year-old female there, worried is septic. Central clear, 1902.
1: Central 7, we're on TX for a moment.
0: 75-3, I'm clear. Central, I'm on Alpha 1.
1: Alpha 1.
0: Open route.
1: 1902.
0: Alpha 1. Please show us en route to 2828 Concord Street.

G660. We have a lot of people out here, so let's do a good rotation. 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It's over the top. Copy that.

0: 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It'll be Petoskey to Traverse City, pending weather.
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2: Fair enough.
4: Command 236. We're also bringing 271.
2: Clear, 36 and 71 on the way.
0: I copy, Mr. Lissola, Thunderstorms, and it'll be 1770.

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1: Did you still need our assistance? 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

0: to County St. Anne's. Get up a B-Well in the area of County View Drive on Bunker Hill for a man and a daughter who were riding mini bikes down the road. The female was swerving in and out of traffic. Controller to 921. We lost, I believe. I'm out of the office.
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0: Good. 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
1: Yeah, you can bring them back here, and I need somebody to open up this back wall on Charlie's side.
0: You said stand by before they open the wall up on Charlie's side?
1: Affirmative, break operations, 9 crew coming back to you, Sergeant.
0: Copy that.

0: 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So.
1: Well, near Division Street, 14th Street, for a Burgundy Dodge pickup that was tailgating my RP. License plate Edward George Yellow, 7781, Lessing, going eastbound on 14th from Division, Sinclair, 1923.
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1: That's clear on the VOL.
0: Clear. So largely hanging out there. There's a larceny on Lovell's Lane.
1: Clear.

0: Central 230, copy on one. Go ahead. Over at the State Park, our peer report that some nefarious youths are riding a gas-powered motorbike around the State Park. Okay, clear.
1: Central 213.
0: 213.
1: Can you put 220 on admin for a little bit? I'll let you know when he's back in.

0: Central to EMS Station 3. EMS Station 3, unit is requested 303 Pearl Street, Apartment A5, Adam 5. So a 60-year-old female having extreme leg pain, does have a history of sciatica, lung issues, type 1 diabetes, no injury to her leg that the RP is aware of. RP is not on scene. Central clear, 1925.
1: Central, MMR 12.

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1: Clear, I do not currently have you on a call. Is there one you're supposed to get?
0: Yeah, I'm still out on 72. This truck's pretty buried. They're still getting it out.
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1: Okay. 229.

0: 229, you repeat traffic.
1: Can I get my report number?
0: 229, your number is going to be 7810, 7810.

Alien Speedwell. Alien Speedwell, eastbound Hill Road from Rapid City Road. Be a 90s model S10, standard cab, tan color, all over the roadway, over the yellow line, over the white line. Varying range of speed.

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0: 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I will put everybody at seat to be mad and let me know when you're. You know what's up.
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0: Great.
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0: 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Have a fantabulous evening.
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0: one on the peninsula, still northbound, now on Center Road, passing Highland View. 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
1: 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And this one will be 1772.
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1: 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Leave on all 4-26.
3: Cut.
1: I'll be clear. Can you put me on a parking plane up in Northport, please?
3: Thank you,
1: Orange. Sorry, westbound Hill Road from 72.
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0: 969 was able to clear up his meeting. He's right down the road. He's in the car.

0: Judgment.
1: I have 650 South Max. I'm at Breaker. Where is that?
0: Copy that.

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We're requesting you respond to 415 Rogers Street. 415 Rogers Street, 150 is currently en route from Manton. For a 73-year-old female who was doing a wellness check. The patient is in the chair, waving hand, but not answering otherwise. Do have law enforcement assisting with the house being locked. Central's clear at 1946.

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1: City Rescue.
0: Is there a police social worker on duty that you can send down to our location?
1: Yeah, we'll get someone on the way with
0: that. Yeah, thanks.
2: Jerry Green, 1947.

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1: Go ahead, G6. We're all coming to you.
0: Copy that. Looks like we got a pretty good system coming in.

0: 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Please check your chat.
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0: I'll be wondering when I drop in with a purple Honda Odyssey obstructed plate.
1: 131 drop.
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3: 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We'll be en route, as well as 225.
2: 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Do you want?
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1: Yeah, let's go.
0: Clear, can you pass 8120?
1: Good.
0: Going to be at the Chippy Dam campground, Austin Caputo would like a civil standby. He said that he was trespassed from the property, but he needs to pick up his six-year-old son, and his grandmother is refusing to speak with him to meet him to turn the child over.
1: Clear. Is that 28 come back to the male or the female RO? Central
0: 414.
1: 414. Are we out of service?
0: Have a wonderful evening. Central 969 status check.
1: You can show me to have a good night.
0: Have a wonderful night.

0: 7241. Good evening.
1: Good evening. Log in. Salt Lake Coast area. Until 0600.
0: Have a good shift. 1954.
1: Checking.
0: 7215. Good evening.
1: Enter to 06. Working the
0: have a good shift. 1955.

0: sir. 2:42:48, check it in. Good afternoon, you told me in service. Start on Roscommon, have a good chance.
1: Central, 7215, check in.
0: Good
1: afternoon. And service, I'll be in Roscommon for the start.
0: Clear, got you on the square. Good afternoon.
2: Orange. 10-4, thank you, sir.

0: command from 225. 225. 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
2: 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Everybody's separated at this time. They've also got some questions regarding residency.
1: Clear.
2: And then 6-3 back.
1: 6-3 in row. 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I should be all set.
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3: 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I'll be starting out in Crawford. 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
1: Usual.
6: Medic 5 over City American Legion, 10 Mason Street, 85-year-old male fell in the parking lot, blood on his face. Such is clear.
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1: We're good to let Paradise out here. Paradise Comfort Tankers, stay in, and I believe two EMS crew with utilities leaving.

Benzie County 2, Thompsonville EMS, Benzie EMS, Benzie County to Thompsonville EMS and Benzie EMS, request for an ambulance, 14650 South Street, 14650 South Street, it's going to be between 2nd and 3rd Streets. A priority 3 for a 69-year-old female. She is conscious and breathing. She has a possible kidney infection and has recently had a transplant. She is weak and fell, and she is still on the floor, not injured. Benzie's clear for 7:21.

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